0: Friday, cloudy, showers, a top of 13. Today, heading for 16 in the Valley, 18 for Sale, 19 for Bairnsdale, Orbost and Lakes Entrance. Right now, it's 13 degrees.
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Avril Lavigne for you on TRFM. If you happen to be a musical act, a solo, a duo, or a trio, check out the open mic night this Friday. There's some small stage sessions at Bond Street in Sale. This is primarily for, I'd say, acoustic because drum kits are not permitted. You've got a 15-minute set to show everyone what you're about. 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Ella Langley, Tunes in Texas.

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1: 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My name's Kelsey. I'm going to take a peek at your weather very shortly, and then I've got more tunes. 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
7: Happy Tuesday and happy last day of June, which means it's official. We are halfway through the year. Just like that. Don't ask me how it happens. It is Melissa here at Harvey Norman in Traralgon until midday. 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Come on down to Harvey Norman in Traralgon. 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
1: Your forecast for Gippsland and the Valley today, a strong wind warning for the East Gippsland coast. Otherwise, cloudy and rain. Winds northwest to northeasterly, 15 to 25 k's an hour. A top of 16 for the Valley, 18 in Sale, 19 for Bairnsdale, Orbost and Lakes. No one's hitting 20 today. That's winter for you. Amy Shark coming up very shortly. It's Yes Boon Now, All I Really Want on TR. It's music that makes you feel good. 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

0: love with the biggest dick. Music that makes you feel good on TRFM. As a kid, the floor is lava is basically an extreme sport. If you've got a child aged 4 to 12 years old who loves jumping from one couch to another, there's a The Floor is Lava kids event on Sunday at Locksport Community House, and one child will be declared the winner. The rest will all be in the lava. It's $5 per child from 11 a.m, and that includes a raffle ticket. 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
1: Officially halfway through the year, June 30, and you know what that means. Half-yearly clearance sales are about to end, so do not miss out. 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I'm here till midday, and if you can pop on in and see Josh and the team inside the bedding department, you won't be disappointed. The range of Manchester on clearance right now, you won't see it any other days. 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

0: 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It's cold. Yep, that's how it is. Cold and rainy, but some more in-depth insight for you very soon. 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
18: I'm Daniel Brewer with your local news and sport. Residents across Gippsland are being encouraged to go alcohol-free next month as part of a campaign supporting people affected by cancer. Dry July CEO Gillian Odbert says regional communities can often face limited access to support services.
19: In regional areas, there can be more limited access to some of those services, whether it's transport to treatment, a place to stay. 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All they need to do to find out more information and to sign up is to go to drydely.com.
18: 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More details are on our website. 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
0: Your forecast for Gippsland and the valley, a strong wind warning for the East Gippsland coast today, cloudy with rain about, winds northwest to northeasterly, 15 to 25 k's an hour. Tomorrow, partly cloudy with morning fog and more rain expected, a top of 17. Thursday, partly cloudy with showers increasing, 17. And Friday, cloudy, showers, a top of 13. Today, heading for 16 in the valley, 18 for Sale, 19 for Bairnsdale, Orbost and Lakes Entrance. Right now, it's 13 degrees.
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1: Last day, which means it's your last chance to get on down to Harvey Norman Traralgon for their half-yearly clearance. 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
13: The Gippsland and the Valley today, a strong wind warning for the East Gippsland coast. It is cloudy with rain about. Winds northwest to northeasterly, 15 to 25 k's an hour. A top of 16 for the Valley, 18 for Sale, 19 for Bairnsdale, Orbost and Lakes Entrance today. So rug up if you're heading outside or just stay inside with the heater. 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

0: RFM, we are home of the morning crew with Gabby and Dan this morning after noting that on the Paris runway, clear men's shoes have debuted. Gabby believes there are shoes that are uglier.
1: You know what I can't deal with? The women's shoes that look like a camel hoof. Have you not seen them?
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1: 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And women are wearing them on their feet. Have you not seen them?
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0: Personally, I think the hoof shoes are cute, but I am a connoisseur of like weird and kind of ugly shoes anyway. I guess that's my thing. Gabby and Dan back tomorrow morning from 6 here on TR.
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19: 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Gippsland residents are being encouraged to consider vaccination against seasonal viruses. Chief Medical Officer Professor Michael Kidd says vaccination remains one of the most effective ways to reduce the risk of serious illness and complications.
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19: In sport, round 7 of Latrobe Valley Dodgeball League results, Rogues drew with average Jakeys 4-all. Miami Mugiwara 8 defeated 9-9-4 and Disney 8 defeated Newbies 4. That's the latest local news and sport.
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23: TRFM weather. Your 4-day forecast for Gippsland and the Valley has a strong wind warning for the East Gippsland coast, and it will be cloudy the rest of your Tuesday. Very high chance of rain, medium chance in the east. Winds are 25 kilometres an hour. Overnight temperatures fall into between 5 and 10. Tomorrow is going to be partly cloudy with a very high chance of rain. Winds to 25 kilometres an hour, top of 17. Thursday, very high chance of rain, possible thunderstorm, top of 16. And Friday, very high chance of rain and 13 degrees. Right now, it's 13 degrees.
24: No calories required. This is the Old School Lunch. TR.

Robbie Williams, let me entertain you. Kicking us off for today. Well, also some Lifehouse. Halfway gone. Good afternoon. It is Robbie Goodwin with you. 99.9, 99.5 for your Tuesday. Hoping you're doing well as we head into the afternoon. Jimmy Eat World coming soon with the middle. Some Seal, Kiss from a Rose, and Delta Goodrum as well on the old school lunch. NSYNC now, though. Bye, bye, bye. We do love ourselves a movie song, Tiara.

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0: Jimmy Eat World, The Middle on TRFM for the old school lunch. Two very different songs coming up after the weather, starting with our very own Delta. Born to Try, delightful tune, followed by Snoop Dogg and Pharrell of all people. Wondering if there is any overlap in the Venn diagram that encompasses the fans of Delta Goodrum and Snoop Dogg. There might be. I don't know. I know you're going to enjoy both of them because we do love playing music that makes you feel good. You're on Gippsland's own TRFM.
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0: Cold and wet. We have truly hit winter. We have a strong wind warning for the East Gippsland coast today. It is cloudy around the regions. Very high chance of rain through the majority of Gippsland. Medium chance in the east. Winds too, 25 kilometres an hour, so not too blowy through the mainland. And overnight temperatures falling to between 5 and 10, which, again, probably the cloud cover keeping that warmer than you might think that it was going to be. Tomorrow, similar story, ever so slightly warmer, looking at a top of 17 degrees. Del's Goodrum now on the Old School Lunch. It's Born to Try.

0: Before that, Delta Goodrum and Born to Try. TRFM with the music that makes you feel good. And coming up, we have some not as obligatory anymore Eurodance. And indeed, one that we actually don't hear that often. It's by an English singer called Berry, and it's called Sunshine After Rain. It is a cover of a song from the 60s, really a sort of a folk ditty from 1968 that was previously covered by another singer called Elkie Brooks in 1977. But in 1994, real like early peak Eurodance, English singer Berry recorded her version and ended up doing very well in all the good places of Eurodance, in Ireland and Iceland and all the various other places of Europe, of course, but also here in Australia. We did love our Eurodance, got to number 12 in the ARIA charts and would end up going gold as well. Not a massive hit, but certainly a one-hit wonder for Berry. She's coming up soon on TRFM.
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0: Pink with Who Knew, finishing off the old school lunch for your Tuesday. We've got to head to the news with Dan the Brew Man. More nurses are on the way following a state government announcement. And a Gippsland grammar student is set to travel overseas next month to compete for Australia. But what in? Is it a sport? What are we competing in? What are we going to win? I've got to find out by listening into the news with Dan Brewer. 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And then head to trfm.com.au and find even more info out. Lola Young after that. The new one from the Biebs and Australian DJs, both Fisher and Cyril.
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7: I'm Daniel Brewer with your local news and sport. Gippsland Grammar Year 12 student Isabel McAllister has been selected as one of four students nationwide to represent Australia at the 2026 International Biology Olympiad, which is set to take place next month in Lithuania. The Allan Labor government says it will boost the number of nurses and midwives working across more hospitals by strengthening nurse-to-patient ratios, with many heading to Gippsland. Health Minister Harriet Shing says they are supporting patient outcomes and the workforce.
12: As our population changes and grows, and as the complexity of care across our public system continues to evolve, we know that we need to make sure that we're supporting our workforce and in turn supporting those better patient outcomes.
7: In sport, Gippsland League A-grade netball winners Leon Gatha, Moe, Morwell, Druin and Monthaggy. That's the latest local news and sport.
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30: Your four-day forecast for Gippsland and the Valley has a strong wind warning for the East Gippsland coast, and it will be cloudy the rest of your Tuesday. Very high chance of rain, medium chance in the east, winds to 25 kilometres an hour. Overnight temperatures fall into between 5 and 10. Tomorrow is going to be partly cloudy with a very high chance of rain, winds to 25 kilometres an hour, top of 17. Thursday, very high chance of rain, possible thunderstorm, top of 16. And Friday, very high chance of rain and 13 degrees. Currently, it's 12 degrees.
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They want no scrubs. They do want waterfalls. TLC on Gippsland's own. Robbie Goodwin with you on your Tuesday. Hey, we've got to announce the winner of one of the competitions that we've been running over the past week or so. A fantastic city getaway, courtesy of Park Royal Monash Melbourne. Going to be doing that very soon. Also got the new one from the Biebs and Cyril's take on the Lars. There she goes, not far off. Now it's Olivia Dean with So Easy to Fall in Love. Enjoy TRFM. I could be-

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0: That's the Biebs with Speed Demon, new music on Gippsland's own TRFM. Now, we have a winner to the competition that we were running last week. Park Royal Monash Melbourne, fantastic hotel in a good spot right next to Chadstone. They gave us a voucher to give away, accommodation for two adults, two children, breakfast, parking and family-friendly activities that's valid all the way till the end of the year. You know, you don't have to use it for these school holidays and rush and try and figure out what you want to do. You can hold on to it, maybe even in the lead up to Christmas. Good time to go and do some shopping. Anyway, we have a winner. Well done to Megan Laidlaw. Megan Laidlaw, you are the no doubt happy recipient of this voucher. Again, thanks to Park Royal Monash Melbourne. Accommodation for two adults, two children, breakfast, parking and family-friendly activities. 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We'll get it out to you, but congratulations once again, Ms. Laidlaw. Jordan Sparks coming soon and Aussie DJ Fisher, TRFM.
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0: Plenty of rain around over the next few days, including today. In fact, cloudy with a very high chance of rain through the majority of Gippsland. A medium chance in the east. Winds to 25 kilometres an hour and overnight temperatures falling to between 5 and 10. Tomorrow, Wednesday, partly cloudy with some morning fog. A very high chance of rain. Damaging winds possible all the way up about the ranges. Winds to 25 k's at a top of 17 degrees before that really continues and gets colder heading into Friday, which is good news for anyone who happens to be heading up to the snow this weekend. Might be me. Fisher coming very soon with rain. Now Jordan Sparks with Chris Brown. This is Nowhere. Tell me how.

0: Fisher with Rain, new Aussie DJ on the scene. It is TRFM. And there is a new scam, it seems, popping up in Australia. Now, this report came through South Australia, but these things tend to get pretty widespread fairly fast. South Australian police have warned of phone scammers posing as the police. They've received multiple reports of scammers modifying caller ID to appear as if it is coming from said South Australian police. Various members of the public received these telephone calls from a person attempting to engage in conversation and obtain personal details. Again, the caller identification and number displayed on the phone said the South Australian police station. However, the call was not being made from that location. Now, again, this is in South Australia, but these scams, once they tend to work on a few people, they push them out, could be Australia-wide. So just be aware, modifying the caller ID is a relatively simple technique, I'm led to believe, and it can be used by scammers in a way to build credibility by making a call or SMS to appear to come from a reputable agency. So here are some tips. Never download apps or transfer money to unknown callers. Coppers will never ask you to do that. Never trust the caller ID. Never give in to pressure from somebody on the other end of the phone. And if you are unsure, hang up the phone immediately and call the police yourself from a known number. Just a bit of an FYI, a bit of a CSA for people out there. We all know that scammers are always looking for ways to get your money. Bella Kay coming soon, Jelly Roll as well, TRFM.
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0: Eternity by Alex Warren, or possibly Miles Smith or George Ezra. TRFM as we head to the news with Dan Brewer once again. Vanessa Carlton on the other side, some Tobias and Sienna Spiro. New music from her, Gippsland's own.
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17: I'm Daniel Brewer with your local news and sport. Residents across Gippsland are being encouraged to go alcohol-free next month as part of a campaign supporting people affected by cancer. Dry July CEO Gillian Odbert says regional communities can often face limited access to support services.
18: In regional areas, there can be more limited access to some of those services, whether it's transport to treatment, a place to stay. 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All they need to do to find out more information and to sign up is to go to drygely.com.
17: 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More details are on our website. 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
0: Your four-day forecast for Gippsland and the Valley has a strong wind warning for the East Gippsland coast, and it will be cloudy the rest of your Tuesday. Very high chance of rain, medium chance in the east. Winds to 25 kilometres an hour. Overnight temperatures fall into between 5 and 10. Tomorrow is going to be partly cloudy with a very high chance of rain. Winds to 25 kilometres an hour, top of 17. Thursday, very high chance of rain. Possible thunderstorm, top of 16. And Friday, very high chance of rain and 13 degrees. Right now, it's 13 degrees.
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Vanessa Carlton, 1,000 miles on your Tuesday. It's Robbie Goodwin here with you, taking you to 3 o'clock, where Carrie and Tommy will be in, and we're playing music that makes you feel good between now and then, are we not? Sienna Sparrow's new one, Material Lover, is coming in 10 minutes or so. Tyler's Chanel 2, some new Rachel Fahima after that, and Melissa will be back with the TRFM Street team. Tobias now, Angel of Mine.

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0: Sienna Spyro with Material Lover, new music on TRFM. Robbie Goodwin with you, and we got the street team back next with Melis. But before we get to that, just a quick CSA about the fact that today might be a very good day to go and fill up your petrol tank, because as of tomorrow, half of the fuel excise tax will return. Now, you may recall that the fuel excise tax accounts for about 32 cents, and it was taken away by the federal government in response to the rising petrol costs due to the war in Iran. Now, a lot of that has eased, and the federal government will be returning that tax to the petrol bowser, albeit in stages, and half of it returns tomorrow. So that'll be about 16 cents and hopefully no more, though that depends on various individual petrol stations and providers. So again, today might be a very good day to fill up your tank. We got the street team, as I mentioned, up next with Melis and Ian Mossy Moss coming soon.
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0: Good news for the people wanting snow, because Friday definitely looks like the right conditions. For the rest of today, it will be cloudy with a very high chance of rain, though a medium chance in the east, winds to 25 k's an hour. Tomorrow, your Wednesday, partly cloudy with a very high chance of rain, winds to 25 k's, a drop of 17. Thursday, cloudy, very high chance of rain, possible thunderstorm near the coast and a drop of 16. And then Friday, cloudy, very high chance of showers and a drop of just 13 degrees. So that means that hopefully up north it will be substantially colder. Mossy Moss coming soon with Tucker's Daughter. Now it's relatively new stuff from Rachel Fahim. This is Deep End.

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0: And Australian classic Tucker's Daughter, courtesy of ex-cold chisel man Ian Moss. We've got the Street Team up next once again, and the bonus Q&A for the Morning Crew's Mad Minute not far off. Don't go anywhere. It's TRFM.
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5: 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So do not miss out on these. 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
4: There you go. 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Well, Rob's just said it. 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It's all here. 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

0: Taylor Swift with I Knew It, I Knew You from the film Toy Story 5. It's almost time to get to Carrie and Tommy, but before we go...
1: It's the Mad Minute Bonus Question and Answer.
0: $1,000 is what you can win, of course, with Mad Minute with Gabby and Dan. I'm giving you one of the 10 questions and its answer right now. And this is a fun one, whether you're a comic book fan or a Michael Jackson fan. Which comic book character did Michael Jackson want to play so much he considered buying Marvel Comics in the 1990s, which Michael Jackson would have had enough money to do? Marvel Comics in a really rough spot in the 90s. That's why they sold all the movie rights like Spider-Man and the X-Men and all those sort of things, because they were in trouble. Michael Jackson really wanted to play Spider-Man. He loved Spider-Man. I mean, Peter Parker was white, but they did actually make, you know, Miles Morales is the black Spider-Man now, so he could have played a very old Miles Morales, I suppose. But yeah, Michael Jackson did consider buying Marvel Comics in the 90s because he really wanted to play Spider-Man in a film. There you go. Spider-Man. Remember it. Write it down. Maybe watch a Spider-Man film and call into Gabby and Dan tomorrow morning. Well, I've got to get out of here because Carrie and Tommy are on the way. Also, Melissa once again with the Street Team. So stick around for all that and more and great music too. I've been Robbie Goodwin. I'll see you tomorrow.
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0: A four-day forecast for Gippsland and the Valley has a strong wind warning for the East Gippsland coast and it will be cloudy the rest of your Tuesday. Very high chance of rain, medium chance in the east, winds to 25 kilometres an hour. Overnight temperatures fall into between 5 and 10. Tomorrow is going to be partly cloudy with a very high chance of rain, winds to 25 kilometres an hour, top of 17. Thursday, very high chance of rain, possible thunderstorm, top of 16. And Friday, very high chance of rain and 13 degrees. Right now, it's 13 degrees.
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1: 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You having a fantastic day?
2: Having a great day. Plenty of people about. Yeah, it's end of financial, so it's been a bit chaotic, but yeah, we've always got things going on here, so it's, yeah, place to be.
1: It is the place to be, and yes, you heard it. It is 30th of June, so the end of the financial year. But hey, if you're thinking I've missed out, well, you haven't, because hey, Hayden, I've heard that there is a demo clearance about to happen for the month of July.
2: There sure is, and many other great deals to come with it. 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
1: And do you have a pick on the Kias? Like, what's your fave? 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
2: 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So from your little hatches to your utes to your family cars, EVs, just come in and see us. We'll show you through whatever you're after.
1: Sounds good. Thanks, Hayden. 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

0: Olivia Rodrigo, Drop Dead. It is the best of Carrie and Domi. Producer Sammy with you. Lucy and Nikki up after four.
1: Yeah, so I discovered my friend who doesn't appear to be a bather. Like, she doesn't give off bathing vibes.
2: What gives off bathing vibes? You mean having a bath?
1: Yes. I think, I don't know. I think age, like old person or under five. She's a grown woman around my age with three grown children and her and her hubby every night. That is her way of cleaning herself. They have a bath together. It does sound nice, doesn't it? Maybe I'm jealous. Anna, how are you?
3: Good, thank you. How are you?
1: Good. Are you a bather?
3: No, I shower every morning, but one of my girlfriends, she baths every night, even when we go out to see bands. We might get home 2 o'clock, 3 o'clock, whatever time it is in the morning, she'll go and have a bath.
1: I love it. Has this been her whole life or is this a new thing?
3: No, her whole life. Her mother does it. Her sister, it's a tradition. It's a family trait.
2: And Anna, we heard that our producer, Sammy, who works with us, he eats in the bath. Is she going home after seeing a band and having a cheeky kebab in the bath or anything?
3: No, we normally do that before we get home, but she will read in the bath.
1: Yeah. I love that you're going to bands, Anna. How old are you guys?
3: Well, I'm 60. Jane's 52.
1: Rocking it.
3: Yeah, we still do. We still go out to festivals and bands. We just saw Absolute 80s on the weekend. We still go and see bands.
4: Good. Anna, if you're running a bath at 3 a.m., do you ever forget and fall asleep?
3: And I think Jane has before.
1: It's risky business.
3: She did wake up in time. That's why we're still going out.
1: Yep.
4: No, I mean forget before you get in the bath. Like you start running the bath because it takes like half an hour to fill
1: up. Oh, and then
4: up.
1: You fall asleep in bed and then you flood your bathroom.
4: Yeah, and then you've just got a full bathroom.
1: You do have a sleeping issue though. Yeah.
4: But it's also 3 a.m.
3: She always has a bath. And if we go away on a girls' weekend, she's rather peeved that there's no baths in hotels.
2: Yes. Good on you, Anna. Thank you for getting involved. G'day, Renee.
5: Hello.
2: Are you a bather?
5: So I still shower every day, but my request for my 40th birthday from my husband was that I wanted an outdoor bath.
1: Oh, I love that. I do love an outdoor bath, but that's like a novelty thing. That's not your daily routine, is it?
5: No, I'm not out there daily, but I'm out there as often as I can, absolutely, because I can get out there, I can have a glass of wine, I can have some chocolate, and I can't hear anything that's happening in the house. Oh, I have no idea what's happening with the kids.
1: Do you know what, Renee? My friend has an outdoor bath, and she set up this little screen thing, like stand at one end, so that she can put her iPad on it and have her glass of wine in there and watch her Netflix in the bath.
5: Yeah, absolutely. Read a book, listen to music, look at the nature, whatever. You're not parenting.
2: Renee, this sounds like...
1: You're getting a bath, aren't you?
2: I want an outdoor bath. How much does it cost to put in an outdoor bath?
5: Well, my husband's a carpenter, so he did all of it. So cheaper than it probably would cost your average Joe. But, yeah, definitely I've got a few friends that have got jumped on the bandwagon and definitely got their own now as well. Yeah.
2: That sounds
4: You can do it with a, you know, those ice bath things that you buy that are like...
1: You've got.
2: I have an ice bath.
4: Yes. Yeah, but the portable ones. You can just get one of those. I've got one of those and I've done it out on the balcony before. You just... Fill it with hot water.
1: But don't you squat in that? Isn't it kind of weird? Like
4: No. This one.
1: Oh, like, you're laying out.
4: Yeah.
1: Oh, okay.
2: This sounds great. Thank you, Renee.
1: What about Lauren? Hey, Lauren.
6: Hey, how you going?
1: Do you bath, not shower?
6: I shower. I'll have one a day. But my partner, if we go out, he'll have a shower. When we get home, he'll have a shower. If he's cold, he'll have a shower. If he's stressed out, he'll have a shower. He will literally have up to 10 showers a day.
2: So, Lauren, I had a problem once because I thought I was getting a rash or something and I went to the doctor and through a bit of investigation work, it was because I was having too many showers and they were hot and so it was making my skin dry. Has he ever had a problem with dry skin?
6: Yep, we've just gone to the doctors about that one too.
2: Oh! Yes, they made me cut it down because I was having 5 or 6 a day.
1: Oh, my God.
2: And so now
6: they've said that too many showers is not good for you.
1: Yes. Especially hot ones. God, I love it hot. I love it like almost scorching. Yes. Thanks, Lauren. Finally, Paula. Hey, Paula.
7: Hey there, guys. How are you going?
1: Good. You think your husband might hold the showering record. Is that right?
7: No, bathing record.
1: Oh.
7: He's averaging sort of 3 to 4, 5, 6 a day.
1: What?
7: And then his record back in the day before I met him and married him was 20 baths in one day.
1: No. What do you mean? That's just not getting out of it.
7: No, that's in and out. And I believe it was probably to escape his ex-wife, but...
8: Carrie and Tommy are signing off. But if you're ready to kick off your next big idea, it helps to think a little differently. Liberty. 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
1: Bye.
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30: Your four-day forecast for Gippsland and the Valley has a strong wind warning for the East Gippsland coast and it will be cloudy the rest of your Tuesday. Very high chance of rain, medium chance in the east, winds to 25 kilometres an hour. Overnight temperatures fall into between 5 and 10. Tomorrow is going to be partly cloudy with a very high chance of rain, winds to 25 kilometres an hour, top of 17. Thursday, very high chance of rain, possible thunderstorm, top of 16. And Friday, very high chance of rain and 13 degrees. Right now, it's 13 degrees.
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2: Me not working hard. Yeah, right, picture that with a Kodak. Or better yet, go to Times Square, take a picture of me with a Kodak. Took my life from negative to positive, I just want y'all to know that. And tonight, let's enjoy life. Pitbull.

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1: And guys, we were trolling social media, as you do, on the scroll.
2: Oh, trolling's
1: on
2: not the right word.
1: Scrolling. Trolling and scrolling is trolling, but don't do that at home. Anyway, we've come across this wedding and you best believe it was in the most unique location I have ever seen. The whole wedding
2: truly
1: itself.
2: Truly outlandish, I would say.
1: Literally. Like, the whole wedding itself was just like a spectacle, like very unique, very cool to see, very, you know, eye-catching.
2: Out of the box, you could say.
1: Definitely. So
2: are you wondering where this wedding was, everyone?
1: Drum roll, please. The wedding was at Bunnings.
2: None other than Bunnings. Bunnings Warehouse, where lowest prices are just the beginning.
1: Absolutely. Well, we love Bunnings. We love a Bunnings sausage sizzle. But we were like, we need to know more. We need to know why Bunnings, like how this came to be. And luckily enough for us, we've actually got the bride on the phone, Daisy. Daisy, are you there?
3: Yes, hello.
1: Oh my God, congratulations, newlywed.
3: Oh my God, thank you so much.
2: So, Daisy, the question on everyone's lips, why Bunnings?
3: Oh, well, Bunnings has always been a really romantic place for me and my husband. Oh, wow, that's a weird word to say. So one of our first dates was at Bunnings, and before we started dating, I had a dream that we were shopping at Bunnings together.
1: No.
3: And it kind of pushed me to ask the boy out.
2: Wow.
3: And so, yeah, the whole relationship, we kind of joked that we'd one day get married at Bunnings, and then, yeah, it happened. Oh, my gosh.
2: That's what. Okay, can I ask, why was your first date at Bunnings of all the places?
1: Is it because you dreamt it first?
3: Yeah, because of being the suave person I am, I woke up and told him that I dreamt that we were at Bunnings together.
1: Babe, I feel like your life is a rom-com. This is crazy.
3: It was very rom-com coded for sure, yeah.
2: So did you get to rent the whole place out? Did they close it down for you, or were their customers still shopping around you?
3: Yeah, so we had to find a Bunnings that had an area that we could get married in while the shop still operated as a shop. So we had to ask quite a few Bunnings until I finally found Alexandria has this awesome courtyard out the front of the Bunnings that we could rent out for the wedding. Yeah.
1: Wow.
2: Can I ask how much it costs to rent out a Bunnings for a wedding?
3: It was actually free.
2: Oh,
1: wow. Had
3: public liability insurance. So, but everything else Bunnings provided, they provided the chair, they provided the garden arch that we got married under.
2: Honestly,
3: awesome. Yeah.
2: Thank you, Bunnings. Legends.
1: That is unbelievable. Did you have like people wearing Bunnings shirts and aprons and stuff? Like what was the theme?
3: Well, I'm an artist, so, and a lot of my practice, I love to use neon colors. So we thought it would be cool to do like a twist on high-vis and have everything be like neon.
2: Love.
1: No way.
2: Love. She's a lady on theme. Well, speaking of keeping to a theme, you also got engaged in quite an unusual place. Did you want to unpack that?
3: So we posted our engagement photos at Kmart. But we actually got engaged across the road at the park. We just took engagement photos at Kmart.
2: She's a lady who loves a franchise.
1: Right? Kmart and Bunnings, like, shout out. Oh, my God, I need to ask. Did you have sausage sizzles for the catering at Bunnings?
3: Yes. So the people running the sausage sizzle were right out the front of our venue. So all the guests got sausages on the way in.
2: Oh.
3: It was quite magical.
2: You know what, babe? Good for you.
1: I know,
2: you
1: I love
2: had
1: this.
2: A theme, you had an idea, you had a dream, and you stuck to it. So I'm proud of you.
3: Thank you. Thank you.
1: Can you tell us what your name is on TikTok if anyone wants to see this wedding for themselves?
3: Yes, of course. On Instagram and TikTok, my name is Daisy Attack, like Art Attack, but Daisy.
1: Oh, I love it.
2: Oh, well, congratulations, Daisy. Thanks for keeping the Australian dream alive.
3: Thank you. Thank you. Yeah, an honour to, you know, celebrating the most romantic place on earth.
0: Absolutely. You're a legend. Thanks, Daisy. And now we want to ask on 131060 Girls, what was your themed wedding?
1: I know.
2: Oh, yeah.
1: Well, we've had bright colours at Bunnings. You know, I feel like there's like a medieval theme in there somewhere.
2: I've definitely seen a lot of Game of Thrones themes wedding. Actually, that's not a bad idea for my wedding.
1: Babe, I could see you doing that.
2: Yeah, for sure. I'm Cersei.
0: Billy running down the aisle.
2: You watch yourself. I'll make you dress up as Brienne of Tarth, Shawnee.
0: I love it. 131060, what was your themed wedding? And we'll take calls right after this. You got Lucy and Nikki.
4: 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The L, the U, the C, the Y. Lucy and Nikki be back. That's right.
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2: Let's get the party started. See you at the bar, you was hardly talking. That's when I knew that your heart was scarring. Friends to lovers need a part to star in. Like, wait, babe, let me ask your pardon.

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1: Lucy and Nikki's Spill the Tea. Okay, guys, I am spilling the tea, guys. I'm spilling the tea tonight on a couple we haven't heard much of recently.
2: Who, John?
1: Amber Heard and Johnny Depp.
2: We were locked into that for a while there, weren't we?
1: We really were.
2: But
1: the reason why they've resurfaced is because Cara Delevingne, of all people, has come out of the woodworks and on a podcast has kind of admitted she had a bit of a fling with Amanda Heard post-divorce.
3: It's because we did a movie together and it was called London Fields. He was also doing the movie. I think he was pretty driven crazy by jealousy, I suppose. Nothing was happening at that point. Later, after they divorced, it had... I suppose.
2: So, wow.
1: Yeah.
2: That's pretty juicy to just go and drop that. Like, surely there's legalities around that.
1: I reckon Cara Delevingne's decided she's releasing a song and needs some tea to spill to get back in the headlines.
2: Well, she is kind of dabbling in music now, isn't she?
1: This isn't the first time, though, that I guess Cara Delevingne has been there waiting on her white horse when girls go through a separation or a divorce. Let's never forget the famous... the famous fling her and Miley Cyrus had while she was on a break from Liam Hemsworth.
2: And she's a big swooper.
1: She's a big swooper. Mm. She goes in when chicks are sick of men. She's like, I am in there.
2: Here if you need
1: chicks.
2: Oh, she's pretty hot.
1: She's very hot. She was also rumoured to be dating Halsey at one point. Casually hooking up with. Cara Delevingne, she's been also linked to Harry Styles. And Paris Jackson.
2: Michael Jackson. Oh, wow. Michael I did Jackson not know that. She gets around, doesn't she? I feel like Cara Delevingne's one of those people. I just always think of that video when it's at like the red carpet and she's in the background just doing all of these like crazy spooky faces.
1: Yeah.
2: And everyone's like, is she okay?
1: Well, she also had that big breakdown after Burning Man that year where of her getting off that private jet and she was proper losing it.
2: I tell you what, I reckon she... needed a bit of sleep after Burning Man.
1: Yeah, I reckon she did too, to be honest.
2: I was like, oh my God, I don't feel like we shouldn't be watching this. It was quite broke.
1: It was a real invasion of her privacy for sure. But what do you reckon? Amber Heard and Cara Delevingne, do you reckon that's a hot couple?
4: No.
2: Shawnee's saying no.
1: Okay.
2: I say yes, but I don't know. That whole saga, it was giving Not My Circus.
1: Yeah, Johnny Depp and Amber Heard.
2: Very toxic.
4: I can't get behind either of them, to be honest.
1: That was so funny, though, when there was all of that stuff going on with, I guess, like drug allegations and stuff. And then that TikTok surfaced of him when he is playing, what's his main character?
2: Pirates of the Caribbean.
1: Jack Sparrow. And he's like, I got to be gold jar.
2: It's so crazy how the internet just pulls memes out of like anything.
1: Oh, it's so classic.
2: Anyway.
4: Hey, stick around. On the way, we're talking weird things you found in Ubers. We'll do it right after this. You got Lucy and Nikki.
5: Ladies, time out. 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The L, the U, the C, the Y. Lucy and Nikki be back. That's right.
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5: Lucy and Nikki, driving you home. 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
1: Yes, guys. And we are talking about lost and found of Ubers because they make a kind of, they release this thing every year where they give you all the statistics of some of the most random and common things found in Ubers.
2: I feel like we would have spoken about this exactly a year ago and someone left like a chicken in there or something.
1: Like a live,
2: no, I think it was like a rubber chicken.
1: Anyway.
2: I don't know.
1: I'm going to count down the five most commonly forgotten items.
2: Okay.
1: I mean, pretty obvious. iPhone.
2: Yep. Have you ever done that?
1: No.
2: I have. And keys.
1: Well, keys Phones are in keys. There. Wallets and purses, backpacks and luggage, and then cameras. Anyway, it's pretty straightforward. But here's the funnest stuff. So these are some of the weirdest items that are left in the back of Ubers. A taxidermy mink.
2: Oh, my God.
3: What's that?
2: Like a stuffed animal. Passed.
1: Like a dead stuffed animal.
2: Oh. But it's like a real animal, but then they like preserve it.
3: Oh, wow.
2: Oh, wow. And
3: that's common.
2: No, I don't believe
1: it's the
2: so.
1: The weirdest.
3: All right.
1: A French horn.
2: Shawnee thinks these are the most common things left in Ubers. Taxidermy minks specifically.
1: So many taxidermy minks. 3 kilos of none other than goat meat.
2: Oh, they're probably just going
1: not
2: to make a curry.
1: Not regular meat, goat meat. yeah, yum.
2: Goat curry, delicious.
1: Delicious. Microwave.
2: A microwave. How do you forget your microwave? It's like, oh, phone, keys, wallet. Oh, forgot my microwave.
1: A single 10-pin bowling pin.
2: Okay.
1: And a decorative Japanese fan.
2: And 4 cinnamon scrolls. Oh, my God. Lucky Uber driver.
1: Literally.
2: I'll tell you that for free. I'd be chomping on those.
1: Okay. And the most forgetful cities, which means the city with the most amount of lost and found items, coming in at number 1, Sydney. Number 2, Melbourne. Number 3, Perth. Number 4, Brisbane. And number 5, Adelaide.
2: That's given per capita.
1: I know.
2: That absolutely giving per capita. Yeah, I don't know.
1: I'm
2: feel like
1: the Gold Coast isn't on there, the amount you leave things in weird places,
2: no,
1: Nikki.
2: I'm really just not. I'm having an absolute shocker at the moment, guys. I lose everything. Like yesterday at the radio, they were like, yeah, you take this pass so you can get in and out of the building. I was like, do not give that to me.
1: Yeah,
2: you
1: literally.
2: You will lose it. But no, I have lost my keys in an Uber and it ended up being like about a 2-week, phone tag situation to try and get my keys back. And I eventually did get them back.
1: Mm.
2: And thank God, because honestly, replacing keys is a nightmare.
1: It really is.
2: Especially in a push to start car. And I can say that because I recently just lost one and it cost me $700 to replace.
1: Do you know what's crazy? You know Louisa, like Lou and Jarch Louisa?
2: Mm.
1: She
2: oh, yeah.
1: lost like, her keys once. I'm pretty sure it was her. But she left it in an Uber and she still had Find My Friends on. And so her and her boyfriend just went and like staked out outside the Uber driver's house while they just like, cause he just had drove home after and then eventually they ended up getting on to him and got his phone back.
2: Wow. That's so lucky.
3: Yeah, AirTags. That's where it's at.
2: AirTags
3: and everything.
1: Well, find
2: I think
1: my
2: I'm
1: friends,
2: going
1: babe.
2: To.
3: Yeah.
2: Well, but you can't just find your friends if you don't have an AirTag though.
3: Yeah.
1: You don't need an AirTag on your phone.
2: Yeah, but you said they lost keys.
1: No, it was a phone.
2: Oh, sorry.
3: You said keys.
1: Oh, sorry.
3: That threw me. I was like, is she friends with the Uber driver?
1: Sorry.
2: Me and Shawnee are like,
3: she's knocking
2: wait
3: the door.
2: A minute. What do you mean?
1: I've been confusing everyone. Sorry, team. No, her phone.
3: Stick around on the way on 131060. We are asking, do you have beef with your neighbour? Because we've got a juicy story.
2: Oh, I've had beef.
3: Have you?
2: I just stand my ground, to be honest.
3: Yeah, we're going to unpack it all right after this. You got Lucy, Nikki.
4: Ladies, that's right. Time to say good night. Lucy and Nikki are out for another night. Time for a face mask, girls. 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
6: Hi there, I'm Adam Pond with the latest in sport for Powercore. Crazy scenes in the World Cup today. The Netherlands have been knocked out in a massive upset. Scores locked at 1-1 after extra time. Both sides missing a number of penalties before Morocco sealed the deal 3-2. Earlier, it was Germany's turn to wonder how it all went wrong, also ending up in a penalty shootout with Paraguay.
7: Surely this time for Paraguay. He does score! Paraguay's most powerful World Cup result in their history.
6: at Wimbledon, Daria Katsikina, the first Aussie through to the second round. Alexander Vukic and Adam Walton have been knocked out. Alex de Minaur will start his campaign tonight. Thanasi Kokkinakis, Adia Tomjanovic and Kim Birrell also among the 10 Aussies on court. And West Coast Premiership forward Jamie Cripps has announced his retirement, the 34-year-old, informing teammates today that he's played his last match. He's currently out injured. And before bad weather hits, be prepared and sign up for SMS outage alerts at powercore.com.au.
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22: Your forecast for Gippsland and the Valley this evening: a severe weather warning for damaging winds across parts of east, northeast and west and south Gippsland. A strong wind warning for the east Gippsland coast. Cloudy with rain and damaging winds about. North to northwesterly 15 to 20 k's an hour, dropping to 6 degrees overnight. Tomorrow partly cloudy, morning fog and rain expected across the day. Damaging winds north to northwesterly. Thursday cloudy with showers, a top of 16. Tomorrow a top of 17 for the Valley and Sale, 19 for Bairnsdale, Orbost and Lakes. Right now it's 13 degrees.
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0: 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Let's do this.
1: Mirror, mirror on the wall. Who's the smartest of them all? It's about to get tricky. Lucy versus Nikki.
0: That's right.
2: Okay.
0: Yeah, you are new here. This is where the girls go head to head. So there's five questions. Lucy and Nikki, you must buzz in with your name when you know the answer. If the first person gets the answer wrong, the other gets a chance to answer and claim a point. Best of five wins. We go to a tiebreaker if it's even. And today, you girls are taking on celebrity weddings.
2: Oh, well, great theme. Taylor Swift is rumoured to be getting married this weekend. Mm. My guys.
3: Yeah. Wedding bells, Joel. Tis the season.
0: Yeah. What do you reckon is going to happen?
3: A lot of people are saying it already has happened.
2: Yeah, a bit of a decoy date.
3: Mm.
2: So who knows?
0: Very invested. All right, let's go. Question one. Who married Meghan Markle in 2018?
2: Lucy.
0: Yes.
2: Prince Harry.
0: Oh, that is correct.
3: I thought you were about to fumble.
0: Yeah, same.
3: Good for you, Del.
0: Damn, well done.
2: That was almost so easy, I thought it was going to be a trick question.
3: Yeah, fully.
2: You know what I mean?
0: All right, question two. What venue are Taylor Swift and Travis Kelce getting married in? Yes.
3: A big house.
2: No, that's not. Radio.
3: A big house and an island. Yes. That's all I know.
2: I've seen it on TikTok, but I don't know what the name is.
0: Manor. A lot of big concerts happen here.
3: At the venue,
0: yeah.
2: Madison Square Garden.
3: No.
0: That's correct.
3: Oh, no, they're not.
0: Yeah, apparently.
3: What?
0: That's
3: no,
0: what everyone's
3: they
0: saying.
3: Are not.
0: Yeah.
3: It's a big house on an island.
0: No, apparently they're getting married at Madison Square Garden, and it's like a full thing for a few days.
3: Well, congrats on that point.
2: That would be total
3: big Swiftie.
2: And I'm not a Swiftie, just to clarify.
3: Swiftie.
4: Oh, God.
3: She knows where they're getting married.
0: All right, question three. How many times has Jennifer Lopez been
3: Nikki.
0: Married? Yes.
3: I've just got a guesstimate here. Jeez Louise, now I'm throwing myself under the bus.
2: I just answer.
3: Six.
0: Incorrect.
3: Three.
2: No.
0: Incorrect.
2: I get to answer
3: okay,
2: now.
3: Okay, go on.
0: Yeah.
2: Two.
0: Incorrect.
2: Oh.
3: Five.
0: Incorrect.
2: Lucy, four.
0: That is correct.
3: Oh, well.
0: And that means you are the winner.
3: Oh, ooh, one more question, to be honest, because like, we basically just counted down.
0: All right, okay.
2: Four marriages, man.
0: Next question.
2: And I cannot, for the life of me, get a date. And J-Lo has married four blokes.
0: All right, we'll give you one more. All right, question
3: five. I love these questions.
0: Which actress has been married to these three men? Johnny Lee Miller, Billy Bob Thornton.
3: Vicky.
0: Yes.
3: Angelina Jolie.
0: That is correct.
2: You've still lost, but anyway.
3: Yeah, I know.
0: Do you want one more?
2: Yeah, go on,
3: just for vibes.
0: Okay. Damon Thomas and Chris Humphries have both been married
3: Nikki.
0: To who? Yes.
3: Kim Kardashian.
0: That is correct.
2: Oh.
3: Is Damon the random in Vegas?
0: I think so.
3: Yeah, it must be.
0: The first one, yeah.
2: How many times has Kim Kardashian been married?
0: Oh, I don't know. Three.
3: Great.
0: Did you two were quick on that? Producer Kerrod and CJ. Jeez.
2: A little bit off topic, guys, but I do find it very weird that Kendall Jenner has also dated Lewis Hamilton. And I do find it even more weird that all of those sisters have multiple crossovers with men.
3: Yeah, I agree.
2: It's weird.
3: Like, surely there's enough hot celebs to go around.
2: Right?
3: Anyway.
0: I think so.
2: Not my circus, not my monkeys, as
0: no,
2: I say.
0: No. Anyway, we are asking up next, 131060, do you have beef with your neighbour?
2: Because yes. I do.
0: Yeah, Luce does.
3: We're about to unpack
0: story.
3: It.
0: Yeah, we'll do it right after this. You got Lucy and Nikki.
1: Thought that was funny. Wait till you see it in person. Yup. TikTok, Facebook, Instagram. Get on it. Lucy and Nikki. Follow Lucy and Nikki on the socials at Happy Hour with Lucy and Nikki. 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

0: Driving you home, you got Lucy and Nikki from the Happy Hour with Lucy and Nikki podcast. Grab it right now on the listener app and we need you on the phones. 131060 is the number. Do you have beef with your neighbour girls?
1: Tale as old as time. If you haven't had beef with a neighbour, have you even lived?
2: Oh, remember that neighbour that used to live below us, Lucy, when we lived together in our 20s?
1: Yes.
2: Oh my God, he was... That was bad beef.
1: He, like, sat me down one day because we'd had a little shindig at our house the night before.
2: To be fair, in hindsight, we were having absolute belters.
1: Yeah. But what about he sat me down and fully, he made me sit on his lounge, leant over me and, like, pointed a finger out and gave me a full lecture like I was like a student of at school.
2: Yeah,
1: it was
2: you couldn't do anything with that guy. It was like, don't park your car there. Don't walk up the stairs like this. Don't talk that too loud. I was like, oh my God, bro. I'm going to have another belter. I'm kidding.
1: Literally.
0: All right, let's go to the phones. 131060 is the number. Ruth's called through. Ruth, do you have beef with your neighbour?
3: Yes, I do.
1: Tell us about
2: the beans.
1: Ruth.
3: Okay, so my neighbour, I wasn't home at the time, but my neighbour, this is how I met my neighbour, he cut a willow tree down with no experience. It went straight through the fence and hit the side of our house.
1: No. And what happened after that?
3: Oh, the P's and Q's were flying.
1: The P's and Q's?
3: Is that
1: a code word for swear word?
3: Yeah.
1: Oh, I love that. Dead.
2: I was like, wait, what's that? Oh, no, that's no
1: that.
2: Good.
1: The P's and Q's are flying. I'm going to start using that in every
2: great
1: day.
2: Radio chat.
1: Good on you, Ruth.
0: Thanks for calling through, Ruth. Let's go to Ash on 131060. Ash, did you have beef with your neighbour?
4: It wasn't me, but it was my parents, and it's been going on for the past 15 years.
1: Oh my goodness gracious. No. That's like a war. What? Tell me some of the battles.
4: So the main thing is when I live there with my parents, we live on a main road. We don't have a driveway, so it's quite busy. Our neighbour redid his house, renovated it, huge driveway, undercar garage, everything. Does he park in his driveway? Well, yeah, he does. But we used to park on either side of his driveway because there's four kids in my household, so there was like three cars to park.
2: Yep.
4: Anyway, one day we came home and I think he was just so sick of us parking close to his driveway that he bought two trailers, registered them and parked them on either side of his driveway. So now, and every single year.
1: I'm not even mad. I'm impressed.
4: 15 years, they've been registered.
2: Oh my God, that is so petty.
4: So petty.
1: That is so creative, though.
2: Uh-huh. Well, Lucy's like, you've got to have a moment for that. Yeah. The creativity behind that.
1: You've got to give credit where credit's due, but that's really annoying for you guys.
2: Very annoying. So annoying. Also expensive. Rego's not cheap.
4: He doesn't even live there anymore. He rents it out as well, but he still left the trailers there.
1: No, he left the trailer. Yeah, he must really despise you guys.
2: Yeah.
4: Yeah, I think he does.
1: Wow, that's epic.
0: Thanks for calling through, Ash. Let's go to Fady on 131060. Fady, did you have beef with your neighbour?
5: Yeah, so basically I have six or seven cars. I park them out in the street, scattered them around, whatnot. And there's this one neighbour, every time I park my car in front of his house, he always bubble wraps my car. And it's not just a little bit, but it's like, I reckon, like $80 worth from Bunnings. And then he leaves, what's on my windscreen wiper. So I'm there walking to my car, shitting myself, thinking I've got a fine, but it's just the invoice.
2: And the thing is, for the bubble wrap?
5: Of the bubble wrap. And I do a lot of online sales, so that bubble wrap comes in handy. And as I was running out from his batch, I said, I'll park my car out in front of his house. Next thing you know, it's no longer bubble wrap, it's glad wrap. So I failed, you know?
2: Oh, he knows that you were using the bubble wrap.
1: Oh,
2: that's hilarious.
1: Again, very creative from him.
5: Yeah, I mean, look, it was all right, but it got annoying sometimes because he'd put sticky tape on the cars.
2: And honestly, you wouldn't want to be in a rush. You'd be trying to get in your car and it's like pop, pop, pop, pop, pop, pop, pop, pop,
6: pop. Ladies, time out. 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The L, the U, the C, the Y. Lucy and Nikki be back. That's right.
7: That's right.
6: Lucy and Nikki. 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

0: What a banger. Right around the country for your drive home, you're on with Lucy and Nikki from the Happy Hour with Lucy and Nikki podcast. You can grab it right now on the listener. Time, want to take me home.
1: Oh, that is all from us tonight.
2: It is. God, 2 hours flies, doesn't it?
1: It does. It's so quick, man.
2: It is really quick. But anyway.
1: Petitioned to get us on for 24 more hours straight.
2: Says you. All you want to do is...
0: That's been done in radio before.
2: No, has it actually?
0: Yeah, I think someone did that once.
2: Wow.
0: Like a stunt or something.
2: That's a lot of yapping.
1: Do you know what, Shawnee? Nikki and I have a crazy idea. And you heard it here first, guys, live on the radio. We want to do a stunt and we want to do a 24-hour podcast.
0: Ooh, I love that.
1: That would be wild,
0: yeah,
1: hey?
0: That would be sick. Especially you two. Bloody hell.
2: We'd get so delirious.
1: Imagine, yeah, I'd need
2: to get cancelled.
1: Nah, maybe.
0: I've seen that's you tired when you're tired, Lucy Jackson.
2: Oh, yeah. I actually don't want to be stuck with her for 24 hours. If she's tired, she'll be like, all I can think about is Bo.
1: When I'm tired and I'm hungover, get me a good soup and I'm sorted.
2: How good is soup? It's soup season, baby.
1: We love soup.
2: But do you know what else it's season for? Lucy and Nikki driving you home. And we're back the same time tomorrow, guys.
0: Four till six.
2: Catch us there or we'll catch you at another time.
1: You know what I feel like signing off tonight's show with?
2: What?
1: That's showbiz, baby.
2: Oh, do you know what I'm going to sign it off with? Hasta luego.
1: So true.
2: What about you, Shawnee?
0: I've got nothing. Ciao for now.
1: See you guys tomorrow night at 4 o'clock or tomorrow afternoon, I should
2: yes,
1: say.
2: Yes, exactly.
1: At 4 o'clock. And be ready to bring the noise, people.
3: 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Time to say goodnight. Lucy and Nikki are out for another night. Time for a face mask, girls. Lucy and Nikki, they keep up with all the latest gossip, vibes and chaotic chats. Anytime on the Listener app. Just search Lucy and Nikki.
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5: Hi there, I'm Adam Pond with a sports update for Power Core, working in all conditions to keep your power connected. Another big name out of the World Cup, the Netherlands and Morocco, locked at 1-1 after extra time before Morocco won the shootout 3-2. Earlier, Germany was stunned by Paraguay, also going down in a penalty shootout. Dane Zorko says the Lions are pumped for the challenge of taking on Geelong this week in a grand final rematch, fresh from a dominant win over the Sydney Swans.
6: Just such a hard job to go down to GMHBA and try and take 4 points off the Cats down there. It really is. It's a hostile environment and it's really hard, but the boys are certainly up for it.
5: The NRL broadcast deal with Channel 9 and Fox is reportedly on the verge of being finalised, with not much changing from the current setup. It'll be worth close to $5 billion over 7 years. And 10 Aussies are in action at Wimbledon tonight, including Alex de Minaur and Adia Tomjanovic, while Rinky Hinjikata still needs to complete his first round match, which was suspended last night because of bad light. And before bad weather hits, be prepared and sign up for SMS outage alerts, all at powercore.com.au.
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16: The forecast for Gippsland and the valley this evening is severe weather warning for damaging winds across parts of east, north east and west and south Gippsland. A strong wind warning for the east Gippsland coast. Cloudy with rain and damaging winds about. North and northwest to the Justin Bieber. Thursday cloudy with showers, a top of 16. Tomorrow a top of 17 for the valley and sail 19 for Bairnsdale, Orbost and Lakes.
17: Currently, it's 12 degrees.
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21: He will have you laughing out loud in the car for the late drive home if you keep it with us on the happy hour. But next, Fifi, we need to address something you are doing with your daughter. Now that she's a teenager, it's being called creepy.
22: It's not creepy.
23: Helicopter,
22: it's
23: helicopter, mum, please calm down.
24: Helicopter? She's in her shadow.
21: I think cringe might be the better word to use. What is Fifi doing when her teenage daughter goes to the shopping mall with her mates? Let's tell you after Josh Fawaz and Like a Prayer. This is Fifi, Fever Nick's Happy Hour.

0: my mum was outside in the car while I was at the nightclub. I didn't really enjoy the nightclub, to be honest.
1: Yeah, because your mum was outside. Yeah, your it's a weird vibe.
2: I brought Mia a fake ID when she was 17.
3: No.
2: Yeah, went and picked it up. $20. There you go, hun. Out you get.
0: I'm proud of being an overprotective parent.
4: I reckon we open the phones on this one, guys. Is Fee an overprotective, overreactive, cringy parent, or is this just parenting? We'll find out what you're

0: money messaging. But when he got into his 20s, he met some guys online gaming, as you do, and some of them lived in Sydney. So he started travelling to Sydney to see them. I had him, I made him put Life 360 on his phone.
1: Yep.
0: And I would watch where he was. And also when he wouldn't go in the city, I would do the same thing. Because I'd be thinking, have they jumped him in? Have they put him in the boot? Have they dropped him off in the bush? Has he been murdered?
2: He's 20.
0: I would follow him everywhere. And he's 26 and I still do it.
1: Lorraine, I love that so much. And how good's Life 360? So I'll be sitting outside the school waiting to pick up my girls. And Trixie's got her phone in her bag. And I just watch Life 360 to see when she's leaving her locker room. Like,
0: yes.
1: Okay.
0: And if
1: she's
0: they go the wrong
1: out.
0: Way, you're like,
1: yes.
0: Why are you going over
1: why
0: there?
1: Why is she going
0: where
1: to that gate?
0: You're
3: doing
0: where
3: yourself.
0: Are you? What are you doing?
4: No favours.
3: That means that you haven't trusted the things you've taught them, how to look after themselves how to navigate through life. You haven't trusted the skills you've given them.
1: No, I absolutely do. I don't trust other people.
0: Exactly. You don't
1: children
0: know
1: can,
0: who they're with.
1: Exactly. Or what? Who is undesirables
0: around.
1: Everywhere.
3: One of the best things I went to recently, it was one of my son's friend's birthday parties, and on the invite it was like, it's just a drop-off party. I'm like, whoa! I don't even think the car went to a complete stop. Let's just hop out while it's moving channels. An hour and a half.
4: And actually, I don't trust anything that I have taught my kids because if they'd listen to anything, they wouldn't even be at school. They'd be at the pokies.
1: Actually, to add to this, you're going to love it.
3: Gambling responsibly.
4: Why are they the slaps?
1: I've just volunteered to go on a school excursion as one of the parent helpers.
4: Oh, that'd be so. Whatever kid is in your group will have the worst day.
1: Daisy said to me, Mummy, can I sit next to my friends, but I'll sit next to you on the way back. I'm like, excellent. Sit next to Mummy.
3: No, but she said the friends at the start.
1: I know.
3: You're not going to let that happen, though, are you?
1: Of course she can.
4: She won't.
1: I'll just sit up the back and watch.
4: No, you'll be at the front.
1: No, yeah, you're
3: right.
1: You'll
3: take over.
4: At the back.
1: Thank you for that, Lorraine. Mervette. Hi, Mervette.
5: Hi, Fifi. Hi, Fev. Hi, Nick. How are you all?
4: G'day.
3: G'day, Mervette.
1: Good, Mervette. Tell us about your good parenting.
5: Well, Fifi, I went a step further from you. Mm. My daughter was also 13 at the time. It was her first outing with her friends out alone in the world. Mm. And I was worried about everyone else around her like you.
1: Yes.
5: And so I took my little son at the time with me and we were following her everywhere, like 20 metres back from where she was. Yes. And as she entered shops, we would sort of stand outside the shop. Then she enters another one, we follow. And then they went for lunch. I sat at a different table. And then they went to the movies. We sat a few rows back.
4: Oh, no.
5: And then the whole time she was turning around smiling, knowing her mum's there, her brother's there. And it was a good day.
1: Oh, I love it. So she knew.
4: You're giving her right. Fee's going to be in the movie next time.
5: No, it was.
3: Yeah, Phil be an usher.
5: It made me feel good. It made me feel like I can sort of see how she would interact with
1: yes.
5: the world.
3: But I don't know, Mervette, maybe you've got a martial arts background I'm not aware of, but when someone has a security detail, the reason for that is if something bad happens, security can step in and stop it. You'll just be added to the tally. What are you doing?
1: No.
3: What are you doing if something bad
4: mother's
3: happens?
4: Instinct.
1: Wait, you see a mother when their child's in danger.
5: I would be there with my martial arts. Yeah, yes.
1: Absolutely. I will destroy. Mervette, I love everything you've done and it is exactly what I do.
4: I will destroy.
1: Hi, Belinda.
6: How you going?
1: Good.
6: I agree with you, Fee, too. So 24 years ago, my parents took me nightclubbing for the first time. And then halfway through the night, me and my dad and all of my mates ended up like leaving my mum there with her friend. We went and did karaoke at another friend's place and literally the security guard brought her and her friend home in the morning.
1: Your mum! Oh. So your mum ended up at the nightclub longer than you.
6: Yeah, she did.
4: That'd be me.
7: Fun first, everything else later.
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24: For your late drive home, it's Fifi, Fev and Nick's happy hour. Fifi, Fev and Nick.
0: Thanks for tackling the late commute home with us, Fifi, Fev and Nick's happy hour. Guys, I'm going to blow your mind. It has been nearly a week since Fifi Box got up in front of thousands of our listeners, did a big night of karaoke bangers for one night only. It was so good.
3: We were screaming. I was a real groupie.
0: Yeah.
5: Yeah.
12: Fifi Box.
0: Come on, Fifi.
12: We're going nuts. And I've lost my voice. So that's fine. But hey, bro.
1: It was.
5: Oh, wow.
1: Wow, it wasn't about me.
12: It wasn't about me.
5: Come on, Diva.
12: That could have been the best thing we've ever done.
0: You have to look at it now on the socials if you missed it, at Fifi Fev Nick. 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
12: 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How good's that?
0: Slam dunk, say no more. Thank you very much, Fev. All right, let's keep the Fifi Fevenick happy hour going for your Tuesday. I want to play you the funkiest new song we've got on our playlist. This is Harry Styles. It's Dance No More.
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0: it's Olivia Rodrigo. This is my song, Drop Dead. It's about a really fun first date that I went on a while ago, and just makes me really happy to listen to it.
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14: Your forecast for Gippsland and the Valley this evening, a severe weather warning for damaging winds across parts of east, northeast and west and south Gippsland. A strong wind warning for the east Gippsland coast, cloudy with rain and damaging winds about north to northwesterly 15 to 20 k's an hour, dropping to 6 degrees overnight. Tomorrow partly cloudy, morning fog and rain expected across the day, damaging winds north to northwesterly. Thursday cloudy with showers, a top of 16. Tomorrow a top of 17 for the Valley and Sale, 19 for Bairn. Stell, Orbost and Lakes. Right now it's 11 degrees.
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13: Your forecast for Gippsland and the Valley this evening: a severe weather warning for damaging winds across parts of east, northeast and west and south Gippsland. A strong wind warning for the east Gippsland coast. Cloudy with rain and damaging winds about. North to northwesterly 15 to 20 k's an hour, dropping to 6 degrees overnight. Tomorrow partly cloudy, morning fog and rain expected across the day. Damaging winds north to northwesterly. Thursday cloudy with showers, a top of 16. Tomorrow a top of 17 for the Valley and Sale, 19 for Bairnsdale, Orbost and Lakes.
14: Right now it's 11 degrees.
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4: Your forecast for Gippsland and the Valley today, a severe weather warning for damaging winds across parts of east, northeast and west and south Gippsland, a strong wind warning for the east Gippsland coast. Partly cloudy today, morning fog and rain expected, damaging winds north to northwesterly, 15 to 20 k's an hour. Tomorrow, cloudy with a very high chance of showers, a top of 16. Friday, cloudy with more showers and a top of 13. Today, a top of 17 in the Valley and Sale, 19 for Bairnsdale, Orbost and Lakes.
7: Currently, it's 10 degrees.
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2: Your forecast for Gippsland and the Valley today, a severe weather warning for damaging winds across parts of east, northeast and west and south Gippsland. A strong wind warning for the east Gippsland coast. Partly cloudy today, morning fog and rain expected. Damaging winds north to northwesterly, 15 to 20 k's an hour. Tomorrow, cloudy with a very high chance of showers, a top of 16. Friday, cloudy with more showers and a top of 13. Today, a top of 17 in the Valley and Sale, 19 for Bairnsdale, Orbost and Lakes. Currently it's 10 degrees.
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2: Your forecast for Gippsland and the Valley today, a severe weather warning for damaging winds across parts of east, northeast and west and south Gippsland. A strong wind warning for the east Gippsland coast. Partly cloudy today, morning fog and rain expected. Damaging winds north to northwesterly, 15 to 20 k's an hour. Tomorrow, cloudy with a very high chance of showers, a top of 16. Friday, cloudy with more showers and a top of 13. Today, a top of 17 in the Valley and Sale, 19 for Bairnsdale, Orbost and Lakes. Currently it's 10 degrees.
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2: Your forecast for Gippsland and the Valley today, a severe weather warning for damaging winds across parts of east, northeast and west and south Gippsland. A strong wind warning for the east Gippsland coast. Partly cloudy today, morning fog and rain expected. Damaging winds north to northwesterly, 15 to 20 k's an hour. Tomorrow, cloudy with a very high chance of showers, a top of 16. Friday, cloudy with more showers and a top of 13. Today, a top of 17 in the Valley and Sale, 19 for Bairnsdale, Orbost and lakes. Currently it's 10 degrees.
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1: I think the AFL know what they're going to do, and they don't ask permission to do it. 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
12: Good morning, I'm Dusty Fitzpatrick. Millions of Australians will receive a small tax cut from today as the new financial year triggers a suite of changes. The minimum wage will tip over $1,000 a week for the first time, while paid parental leave is expanding to 30 weeks. Businesses are also now required to make superannuation contributions with each paycheck rather than quarterly. An investigation's been launched after an asylum seeker boat was intercepted in far north Queensland. Alex Riddell reports.
13: It's understood at least a dozen people believed to be from China were on board when authorities intercepted the boat at the Cape York Peninsula. Nine News Queensland is reporting the people on board the boat were taken into custody and the incident is being investigated as a people smuggling operation. The area's local member David Kempton last night called for the federal government to do more to protect Australian borders. Posting on social media, he said if such a large vessel was able to venture so far into Australian waters before being detected, it proves there is much more to be done. Alex Riddell reporting.
12: A childcare provider in Victoria has become the first to be stripped of Commonwealth funding since the government legislated new safety standards. Laugh and Learn Family Daycare operates 9 centres in Melbourne. It was found to have seriously breached safety standards at 2 of them in Craigieburn. The breaches included exposing children to rat poison and bleach. A Labor MP says social media companies are arenas of hate and should do more to remove derogatory posts. Josh Burns, who is Jewish, has told the Royal Commission into Anti-Semitism he's reported hateful posts over the past 6 years, but little's been done. He says tech giants must be reined in.
14: The social media platforms are the arenas of hate, and they are the platforms in which people can spread messages of dehumanisation and racism and vilification. And I would actually challenge the social media platforms to prove that they are not amplifying that.
12: Another case of the H5N1 strain of bird flu has been detected in Western Australia's Esperance region. It's the state's 4th detection and the nation's 5th. The Federal Agriculture Minister says the government is alert but not alarmed. Also making news, the United States Supreme Court has rejected a bid by US President Donald Trump to overturn birthright citizenship. A university study has found Northern Territory locals are the happiest in the country, and Uber has introduced an extra $5 fee for its Assist rideshare service. Advocates say the increase disadvantages disability passengers who need extra support. Checking the markets, the Dow Jones is up 167 points, the Nasdaq up 363. One Australian dollar is buying 69.2 US cents.
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12: Iga Swiatek has launched her Wimbledon defence with a win over American Taylor Townsend. Craig Gabriel has more.
16: Iga Swiatek opened her title defence with a 6-1, 2-6, 6-3 win over Taylor Townsend. And in the royal box, watching the special occasion was her father and sister. Elena Rybakina needed 3 sets to get past Louis Boisson. But the big upset of the day was that of the 4th seed, Ben Shelton. He was expected to go quite far in the tournament. Instead, he'll be on a plane going quite far. He lost to Finn Otto Vatanen, 7-6 in the 5th. Taylor Fritz, Madison Keys and Alexander Bublik had wins. Craig Gabriel, Wimbledon.
12: Still at Wimbledon, Aussie Maya Joint is taking on tennis icon Serena Williams. In World Cup action, Norway has defeated Ivory Coast 2-1. France takes on Sweden later today before Mexico battles Ecuador. That's the very latest news and sport.
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13: Your forecast for Gippsland and the Valley today, a severe weather warning for damaging winds across parts of east, northeast and west and south Gippsland, a strong wind warning for the east Gippsland coast. Partly cloudy today, morning fog and rain expected, damaging winds north to northwesterly, 15 to 20 k's an hour. Tomorrow, cloudy with a very high chance of showers, a top of 16. Friday, cloudy with more showers and a top of 13. Today, a top of 17 in the Valley and Sale, 19 for Bairnsdale, Orbost and Lakes. Currently, it's 10 degrees.
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16: Will impact customers in Locksport, Golden Beach, Paradise Beach, Dutson Downs, Longford and Seacombe. 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
15: Hundreds of people recently took advantage of Latrobe City Council's free viewing of the two Socceroos World Cup matches on the big screen at Gippsland Performing Arts Centre. Madam Mayor Sharon Gibson says it was wonderful to see.
1: Our strong community spirit and local pride were on full display, with everyone enjoying the exciting atmosphere, the free activities, and of course seeing the Aussies play so well.
15: Landcare volunteers from Latrobe Catchment, West Gippsland, Bass Coast and East Gippsland attended State Parliament to celebrate 40 years of the Valued Community-Based Program. 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
3: 12 degrees here in Melbourne, showers developing today, a top of 17 at 6 o'clock. Good morning, I'm Eddie Summerfield. A tobacco store in Richmond has gone up in flames after being targeted by arsonists. Kiara Parker is there.
4: The fire was sparked just before 3:30. It took about an hour to control. Fortunately, nobody was inside the tobacco shop at the time, and the fire was contained to the shop. Crews making sure the office space above was clear. Firefighters are still on scene here mopping up. There'll be plenty of CCTV on Bridge Road to help police track down the arsonists. They're urging anyone with information to contact Crime Stoppers. Bridge Road between Lennox and Church Streets is closed. Kiara Parker, Richmond.
3: Major shopping centres will be saturated with police as they ramp up efforts to deter machete violence during the school holidays. Patrols will be ramped up at 9 shopping centres in Melbourne and Geelong under Operation Pulse, including Pacific Werribee, High Point and Eastland. Since December, the operation has resulted in more than 1,400 arrests, almost 3,000 charges and more than 200 weapons seized. The force says the shifts are voluntary and not affecting frontline policing. Confidence in Australia's housing market continues to slump following the federal government's budget tax grab. Prices going backwards in Melbourne by nearly 0.5% in the past month, down 1.1% year on year. Major builders are reporting a collapse in the pipeline of work coming through as house prices plummet nationwide. Australia's lowest paid workers will get a pay rise today as the new financial year ushers in a suite of changes. Employees on the minimum wage will see their income tip over $1,000 a week for the first time. The pay boost follows the Fair Work Commission ruling in favour of an increase earlier last month. Federal Employment Minister Amanda Rishworth says it'll make life easier.
5: The lowest paid workers in this country, and they deserve support with cost of living relief, and that's what we as a government have backed them in at the Fair Work Commission.
3: The US Supreme Court has struck down President Trump's executive order to limit birthright citizenship as part of his bid to curb illegal immigration. The decision means any child born in the United States is automatically a citizen, even if their parents are undocumented immigrants or temporary visitors. Also making news, the Premier is facing fresh questions over her involvement with the big build, with reports her office pressured a builder during a dispute between the CFMEU and the Rail Infrastructure Alliance, and China's top diplomat in Australia has accused ASIO of fabricating spying claims against his nation. Checking finance, the Dow Jones is trading up 135 points. One Aussie dollar buying 69.23 US cents.
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3: better. Serena Williams is fighting back in her Wimbledon comeback after dropping the first set to Aussie Maya Joint and going down a break in the second. Williams has fought back with games at 5-all in the second. Alex de Minaur is through to the second round at Wimbledon after a dominant display over Argentina's Roman Bruchara. De Minaur says it took a few games to get into the rhythm.
7: I managed to sneak through that first set and then kind of free up and play confident tennis. So I was happy with the way I was moving. I got a couple slides in, which always I feel is quite important, getting that footing and footwork on the grass court.
3: And at the World Cup, Norway has advanced to the round of 16 after a 2-1 win over Ivory Coast. That's the latest news and sport.
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9: Good morning, it's Daniel Brewer with your local news and sport. With feral deer numbers on the rise, particularly around parts of Gippsland, it's believed there are around a million across the state. Under Victorian law, they are a protected species. Jack Goff, who is the CEO of the Invasive Species Council, says these animals can breed quickly.
10: Unfortunately, usually no one cares until everyone cares, and that tends to be when it's too late, particularly when it comes to politics. And where deer numbers are low, that's where, you know, communities really should be going hard for politicians and government bureaucracies to be putting the resources in to stop them getting high, because deer, ultimately, they breed not quite as fast as rabbits, but definitely at a high pace.
9: It's the start of the new financial year, and from today, retail and fast food workers across Gippsland will be among those taking home bigger pay packets. National Secretary of the SDA, Gerard Dwyer, says the pay rise is a positive outcome for local workers.
11: This wage increase is going to be critically important for all workers in regional centres. Local businesses rely on people getting appropriate wage increases so that they're able to continue to spend. That's good for everyone. So the 4.75% increase, good for individuals in regional centres, but good for those centres as well.
9: Federal Member for Gippsland, Darren Chester, met with Wellington Shire Council representatives in Federal Parliament during the recent National General Assembly of Local Government. Mr Chester says it was lovely to see some local faces.
12: Across Gippsland, I work close with our local councils every day to develop projects and critical services we need in our region. So it's good to see the Wellington Shire representatives coming to Canberra and fighting for a fairer share of funding for local projects to give our communities a chance to set their own priorities, and rather than having been dictated to by Canberra-based ministers and bureaucrats.
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9: Yulon Yulon North Football Netball Club is celebrating a remarkable milestone, with star forward Dean McDonald kicking his 1,000th career goal. The club says it's an achievement few footballers ever reach, and praise McDonald for his talent, consistency and dedication. That's the latest in local news and sport.
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15: Your four-day forecast for Gippsland and the Valley. There is a strong wind warning for the East Gippsland coast. Patchy morning fog, clearing to a partly cloudy day today with a very high chance of showers, most likely in the late afternoon and evening, and light winds. We're heading for a top of 18 across the Latrobe Valley, 19 in Sale, Bairnsdale, Lakes Entrance and Orbost. Tomorrow, showers 16, Friday showers and 13, Saturday showers easing 13. And right now, 8 degrees in the Valley, 9 in Sale and Bairnsdale, 12 in Lakes, 10 in Orbost.
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16: And now, ladies and gentlemen, here's
1: Gabby and Dan.
15: Yes, here we are. It is 6:08. It's a Wednesday. Happy hump day. Happy new financial year to you, Gabby James. Good morning.
17: Good morning.
15: Yeah, I raced to my nearest service station last night to make sure I filled up before the 16-cent half-fuel excise comes back on today. Although I did notice on my way to work this morning that it hasn't really been added back on yet.
17: I noticed that as well, but I think they get the little price notification at like 6 or 7 in the morning.
15: Okay.
17: So often I see like the price on my way to work.
15: Yes.
17: It's fine. And then on the way home, I'm like, it just changed.
15: Yes. Anyway, I put some diesel in last night.
17: Apparently the ACCC has put retailers on notice about this, not to take advantage of the change, because apparently petrol and diesel prices are currently sitting below pre-war levels in most capital cities.
15: That's crazy. I don't think that they'd gouge.
17: No.
15: That's highly unlikely.
17: Never.
15: Hey, Gab, there is a very special birthday happening across Australia today, and I want to send a shout-out to this gentleman who will never hear this, but I just want to wish him a happy birthday, and that is the man known as Whispering Jack. John Farnham, who today turns 77 years old.
17: Hey!
15: Of course, had a tough couple of years with a few health battles, but he's got a musical coming out. He's got his big show, tribute show, coming up in September as well. There's a bit going on for the man.
17: I now feel like the top of the six is just you picking songs you want to play because you can't win Music Monday consistently.
15: Something like that.
17: Yeah, good.
15: Happy birthday, John. You're the voice. Why not? It's 6:10. Morning Crew with Gabby and Dan.

0: Spoon.
1: Yes, Spoon. It's 17 past six. This is the Morning Crew with Gabby and Dan for a Wednesday. Happy new financial year.
0: Not a thing.
1: Isn't it? I don't think
0: it is.
1: It's definitely a thing.
0: You celebrate?
1: I don't think anyone does, but a pinch of the punch for the first day of the month. Here
0: we go.
1: We
0: had an all-staff meeting the other day, and just the way that sales thinks to programming, which you and I program.
1: Of course.
0: Sales are like, yeah, June 30, hit our budgets or whatever. Whereas you and I, June 30 just rolls around.
1: I know,
0: We think December 18th.
1: It was just
0: interesting how the two different departments think about times of the year.
1: Exactly. Anyway, if you do celebrate, happy new financial year to
0: of
1: you.
0: Of course.
1: Yes.
0: I actually want to talk about Tinder, which isn't something
1: that
0: you and I know much about.
1: I've never been on it.
0: So you've never been on it.
1: No.
0: I had a profile for a good 30 minutes and then I got rid of it.
1: There was a creepy guy who slid in, wasn't there?
0: There was a real creepy guy. But apparently on Tinder, they've rolled out astrology mode.
1: Oh, come off it.
0: So this new mode, I guess, is mainly targeting women and Gen Z's obsession with star signs. So instead of just showing your basic star sign, I'm Pisces, you're
1: Taurus.
0: Yep. The app prompts you for your exact birth time and location because that can calculate your rising sun, your rising moon. And so I might be Pisces, right?
1: Mm.
0: But with a rising Capricorn moon or something, which then gives me traits of being a Capricorn. Does that make sense?
1: I don't buy star signs at all.
0: Well, however, it's a big move for Tinder. So early testing has shown that profiles with astrology mode being activated get 20% more likes from women. So ditch the dead fish and put astrology mode on.
1: Put down your guitar, lads, and jump on the astrology mode.
0: I wouldn't know much about it. I know basics.
1: Tinder or astrology?
0: A bit of both.
1: Right.
0: I know the basics of some star signs, but your rising moon and sun, and that's too much for me.
1: I don't get
0: too
1: it.
0: Much.
1: I've had to go to ChatGPT to assist me with this morning because I don't know much about my star sign. I know I'm a Taurus and I know that's a bull.
0: Yes.
1: So I don't even know what traits I've got.
0: Bullish.
1: Arrogant. I'm reliable and steady.
0: Okay.
1: Mm-hmm. Patient and persistent.
0: You must have had a rising moon somewhere.
1: Practical?
0: Oh, yeah.
1: Loyal. Comfort loving. Stubborn.
0: Yes.
1: And resistant to change.
0: A lot of those are right. So you looked up on ChatGPT what did you write?
1: I just said, I'm a Taurus. What are my traits and who am I best matched with? So my best matches are, interestingly, Virgo, Capricorn, Cancer, and Pisces. That's my best match.
0: I'm Pisces. My husband's a Virgo.
1: Right, there we go.
0: Showing me a thruple.
1: Signs. Well, let's keep listening because signs often described as more challenging are Leo, Aquarius, and sometimes Scorpio.
0: Oh, that's your wife.
1: Which is my wife.
0: Oh, that's your wife.
1: Although Scorpio is interesting because it's often seen as deeply magnetic or intensely complicated, and I would argue that it's both.
0: I need to look up my traits a little more.
1: Okay.
0: But I looked up the best love matches for a Pisces woman.
1: Yes.
0: And it came back with Scorpio, Cancer, and Taurus.
1: Yeah, we're on.
0: So that is
1: woohoo!
0: My brother Nick, my brother Matt, my father.

0: and you were...
1: Yes, that's right. That's right.
0: Disgusting.
1: We're a great match.
0: I want to go to a break because I want to find out what my traits are and how accurate they are. Because a lot of yours were accurate, except for punctuality or reliability or something like that.
1: Yeah, punctuality was never mentioned.
0: Well, no, it said reliable.
1: Reliable
0: and steady.
1: Well,
0: you're reliably late, yeah.
1: I think I'm reliable. I'll turn up eventually. Patient and persistence, one that I don't think I tick. Neither's practical.
0: If you don't have immediate satisfaction or gratification,
1: move on.
0: Not interested.
1: Move on.
0: An 8-week fitness challenge.
1: I want the weight loss now. But loyal, comfort loving, stubborn, and resistant to change, I do definitely
0: tick all
1: of those. Okay, we'll come back with Gabby's traits in a moment.
0: 22 Only if they're positive.
1: Morning crew with Gabby and Dan.
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0: 29 past 6, this is The Morning Crew with Gabby and Dan for a Wednesday, and Gabby and Dan are a perfect match.
1: Oh, according to astrology.
0: Yes.
1: So Tinder has apparently rolled out astrology mode,
0: yep.
1: And it will, if you put in all your data and whatnot, it will generate automatic compatibility scores with potential matches.
0: Yeah.
1: I think it's a bit dangerous because some compatibilities of star signs don't seem like they'll be a match.
0: Yeah,
1: but you
0: yeah.
1: end up just liking the person for who they are.
0: Exactly. It's not, it's irrelevant stuff. I don't believe in star signs. I don't buy them. I think most of them made up.
1: Yours was pretty accurate before.
0: For a lot of them. Not all of them, though. Like it said, what am I? Reliable and steady, patient and persistent, practical. That's not me at all. The other ones, loyal, comfort-loving, stubborn and resistant to change. Yes, I'll agree
1: but
0: with that.
1: But you are on the cusp.
0: But they're so broad that anyone could fit into those
1: But you're
0: categories.
1: On the cusp, so the further you are into the month of the star sign, the more accurate you are for that.
0: What's the star sign after me? I don't know. What comes after Taurus? I'm not sure.
1: No, before. Because you're on the 21st. 23rd.
0: Oh, yeah, good point.
1: Yeah, so before.
0: Yeah, no,
1: anyway,
0: I'm with you.
1: Early testing is showing that profiles with astrology mode on Tinder are being activated get about 20% more likes from women. Huzzah!
0: Well, you're a Pisces. Would you like to know your traits?
1: I told you, only if there's good ones.
0: Intuitive?
1: Yeah.
0: Creative and imaginative.
1: Yeah.
0: Empathetic.
1: Yes.
0: Romantic.
1: Ooh.
0: Adaptable.
1: Mm.
0: Escapist tendencies. Overly trusting and indecisive.
1: Yeah.
0: And emotionally deep.
1: Yes.
0: So they're your...
1: I would say a lot of those are quite accurate. I am definitely the empath of my relationship and my husband is definitely the pragmatic realist.
0: Yes.
1: So together we kind of balance each other out.
0: Now, during COVID...
1: He says, don't be ridiculous.
0: During COVID, quite a few years ago now, obviously, you and I worked with a girl. Shout out to her. She's listening. She's long gone now. But she admitted to us that she just used to make the star signs up. She had to write the horoscopes. For some sort of website, and she would just make them up.
1: Well, that's shame on the paper or whatever that employed her as not being a qualified astrologist, I guess.
0: So I used to prove to you that we can just make them up and make them sound real with a segment I used to call Astro Dan.
1: Oh, don't bring this back.
0: What do you mean?
1: Well, because it was all just rubbish.
0: What do you? It's not rubbish. They kind of sound real. Aries, today you'll have enough energy to start 5 new things and finish one of them.
1: Oh, I like that.
0: Taurus, you crave comfort today. Grab a blanket. Gemini, your ability to switch topics at lightning speed is your peak power. Cancer, you'll absorb everyone else's moods today, so be careful who you stand next to.
1: Oh my God, that's my dad.
0: Leo, you'll accidentally become the main character today. Virgo, you'll notice a tiny mistake that nobody else saw.
1: Oh, that's my husband.
0: Libra, a decision is approaching. Scorpio, you know more than what you're saying today. Sagittarius, adventure calls. Capricorn, you're in productivity mode. Aquarius, you'll have a brilliant but slightly weird idea today. And Pisces, you'll drift between reality and daydreams today. Make sure your body follows your mind. There you go.
1: Thank you.
0: So, there you go. Yeah. Anyone can do a star sign segment, make it sound kind of legit.
1: To all our actual astrologers listening, I'm sorry. I'm sorry that he was so rude.
0: I wasn't rude. I think that could be true. Maybe it'll apply to you today. Astro Dan out. For the first time in about 6 years, I've done that. 6:33, Morning Crew with Gabby Dan. Local news coming up then. LeBron is on the move in the NBA. Details in the locker room coming up next.
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12: Good morning, it's Daniel Brewer with your local news and sport. Hundreds of fans have attended Latrobe City Council's free live screening of the two Socceroos World Cup matches at Gippsland Performing Arts Centre. The event drew strong community support. Madam Mayor Sharon Gibson saying it was wonderful to see such a great turnout for the screenings.
13: Our strong community spirit and local pride were on full display, with everyone enjoying the exciting atmosphere, free activities, and of course seeing the Aussies play so well.
12: Landcare volunteers from across the Latrobe, West Gippsland, Bass Coast and East Gippsland regions have visited State Parliament to mark 40 years of the community-based program. The Nationals member for Eastern Victoria, Melina Bath, says more funding is needed to support their ongoing work.
14: After 40 years of proven success, Victoria's Landcare deserves more than short-term promises. It needs secure, long-term investment from government. It simply isn't good enough for the Allan government to celebrate Landcare in Parliament while failing to back reliable funding where it counts.
12: AusNet is carrying out maintenance works across parts of Gippsland tomorrow to improve network reliability. Around 3,000 customers will be affected by a planned outage between 8:30 and 3 p.m. Spokesperson Nikki DeRyk has outlined the areas that will be impacted.
15: Will impact customers in Locksport, Golden Beach, Paradise Beach, Dutson, Dutson Downs, Longford and Seacombe. So we're proactively doing this maintenance work to strengthen the network and reduce the risk of unexpected outages. It's part of AusNet's ongoing effort to improve long-term reliability. So these works include maintenance on power poles in Locksport, and crews will also at the same time be removing and rehoming two bee colonies.
16: 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It's two beds in one.
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12: Former Gippsland Falcons player John Hutchinson has been appointed head coach of the Central Coast Mariners. Falcons 2000 Soccer Club has congratulated the Latrobe Valley product, saying his journey from junior football in Gippsland to one of Australia's top coaching roles is something the entire football community can be proud of. That's the latest in local news and sport.
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20: Your 4-day forecast for Gippsland and the Valley. There is a strong wind warning for the East Gippsland coast. Patchy morning fog, clearing to a partly cloudy day today with a very high chance of showers, most likely in the late afternoon and evening, and light winds. We're heading for a top of 18 across the Latrobe Valley, 19 in Sale, Bairnsdale, Lakes Entrance and Orbost. Tomorrow, showers 16, Friday showers and 13, Saturday showers easing 13. And right now, 8 degrees in the Valley, 9 in Sale, 10 in Bairnsdale, 12 in Lakes, 11 in Orbost.
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0: At 6:42, this is The Morning Crew with Gabby and Dan for a Wednesday. Let's talk some sport.
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3: That's unbelievable. I can't believe that. That's
4: crazy.
0: There's quite a bit of action going on across a myriad of sports right across the globe at the moment. I'll do my best to bring you what is happening. So there's a bit of action happening at Wimbledon at the moment. Serena Williams is making her comeback. She's currently on centre court, taking on Australia's Maya Joint.
5: Oh, yeah.
0: Maya Joint took the first set, but Serena did come back and claimed the second set in a tiebreaker. So we are locked at 2-2, two each of two. In the third set there between Serena and Maya Joint. So, yeah,
5: very evenly matched at the moment.
0: Alex de Minaur cruised through his first round match. The biggest upset so far seems to be Ben Shelton, the US fourth seed. He was knocked out in the first round. So, yeah, a bit going on there at Wimbledon. Plenty of action, and it's happening right now. So Serena and Maya Joint on centre court at the moment, and it's going down to the wire. Go Maya. Although it will be nice to see Serena. You know what I mean.
5: Maya.
0: Yeah, anyway. Hey, big news coming out of America as well this morning. LeBron James will continue his NBA career into a 24th season.
5: Wow.
0: But it just won't be at the LA Lakers.
5: So he's been Cleveland?
0: Miami. LA, started LA, I think, didn't he? And then Miami, Cleveland, LA. Is that
5: how it's
0: gone?
5: And then when out?
0: Well, I don't know.
5: Oh, TBC.
0: So apparently he will move on. The Lakers are going to move on without him. This is according to his agent, Rich Paul, because LeBron will play elsewhere. But I don't know where.
5: Okay.
0: Yeah, so he's gone, apparently. My son changed NBA teams during the week. Not that he follows it super intently, but he's got into it a bit this season. And he decided he was a Charlotte Hornets fan because of LaMelo Ball.
5: Yes.
0: And I think LaMelo did the, he was the start of the 6'7 stuff anyway. He's been traded. So he's gone from the Charlotte Hornets to the Minnesota Timberwolves, and my son has followed suit.
5: Oh, good. So that's expensive when you've got to buy merch.
0: We got given a whole bunch of merch. It was bizarre. Like last night, I had one kid in a New York Knicks top and one kid in a Boston Celtics top. And I was like, where did you get those clothes from? One of my wife's friend's sons have all grown out of them, so she just gave them to us.
5: Oh,
0: a whole bunch of different basketballs.
5: I was a Bulls. As a little kid, I was wearing Bulls.
0: I've never really followed it. Chicago, so I don't have a team, but I do like Josh Giddey. So maybe I would go for the Bulls, perhaps. But yeah, not really following it. Hey, plenty of action going on at the FIFA World Cup. What about this round of 32 so far? We've had winners in the 96th minute and the 92nd minute. A couple have come from behind victories, penalty shootouts times two. Yeah, there's been a bit going on. So what's happening right now? I don't know because my computer's just refreshed and stuffed me around a little bit as I scroll back up. But overnight, in the last couple of hours, Norway have defeated the Ivory Coast 2-1. So it was locked at 1-1. And looked like it was heading for extra time before Erling Haaland scored a late one there. So a 2-1 victory for Norway. Coming up later today at 7 o'clock, we got France versus Sweden. Then at 11 o'clock, Mexico versus Ecuador, where the Mexican fans have been up to a little bit of no good, making a lot of racket outside the Ecuador team's hotel to try to put them off their game tonight. That's not very nice. Come on, guys. Beat them on the pitch. Don't worry about their hotel. Also, of course, yesterday we had a couple of upsets as well, or maybe one big one. Morocco versus Netherlands wasn't an upset necessarily. They're both two good sides. But Paraguay knocking out Germany.
5: Yeah.
0: Unbelievable. So much so that the president of Paraguay has decided to throw a public holiday.
5: Yeah.
0: Very much similar to Bob Hawke when we won the Australia's Cup back in the early 80s.
5: Apparently, it's law over there where they're permitted to declare up to 3 additional public holidays per year. And he went, you know what? Beating Germany, public holiday.
0: That'll do.
5: Isn't that interesting?
0: Each to their own. Can I just have a quick gripe with the AFL and the AFL media? So much of last night's news bulletin on what news coverage was I watching, Channel 9, was about the trade period.
5: Huh? Isn't that the
0: end of the year? They're talking about, oh, the D's are going to go really hard and the Hawks are planning a big raid. And it's like, guys, we've still got like 8 rounds to go of this season and a 5-week finals campaign. There's still like 13 weeks, 3 months of the footy season still to go.
5: We've only just had the mid-season.
0: Worry about the trade later in the year. You know what I mean? Just let's get this season over and done with, because as soon as this year's trade...
5: Especially with all the other sport that's going
0: on
5: globally.
0: There's so much. I think the AFL is desperate for relevance at this stage at the moment. But it's like, come on, guys. Just back off on it a little bit. Australia, we're into the World Cup final of the Women's T20 World Cup over there in the UK. We had a massive win against the West Indies overnight. So Beth Mooney and Ash Gardner starred for the Australians. We're into the final. Who do we play? We're not sure yet. Mm-hmm. We're taking on either England or South Africa, and that'll be in the early hours of Monday morning our time. So well done to Australians. Also in cricket news, randomly, the Prime Minister's 11 games will move from Canberra to Melbourne next year. So next year in March, the Australian Prime Minister's 11 will take on England in a pink ball day-night three-dayer at the Junction Oval before Australia take on England at the MCG in the 150th anniversary test match.
5: Right.
0: And just quickly, I did find this fascinating. The women's netball grand finals this weekend, of course. Melbourne Vixens take on the Adelaide Thunderbirds. Big game, two top sides. John Cain Arena. Originally, it was slated for Rod Laver Arena. However, that's unavailable due to Disney on Ice.
5: That's very good. So the Mickey Mouse wins.
0: The netball grand final's gone over the road to John Cain Arena. There you go. 6:48, Morning Crew with Gabby and Dan.
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0: That's Ella Langley. She's choosing Texas at 4 to 7 here on The Morning Crew with Gabby and Dan. National and local news coming up. On the other side, we're going to do something we don't normally do here on The Morning Crew. We're going to talk some sense. Not sense as in S-E-N-S-E or sense as in dollars and cents. 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
16: 12 degrees in Melbourne, showers developing today, a top of 17 at 7 o'clock. Good morning, I'm Eddie Summerfield. Major shopping centres will be saturated with police as they ramp up efforts to deter machete violence during the school holidays. Madeline Burke reports.
17: Patrols will be ramped up at 9 shopping centres under Operation Pulse, including Pacific, Werribee, High Point and Eastland. Since December, the operation has resulted in more than 1,400 arrests, almost 3,000 charges and more than 200 weapons seized. But retired Detective Senior Sergeant Charlie Bezina has told 3AW Breakfast, with search powers being taken away from police, they'll be hampered from finding dangerous weapons.
18: So they have to have now reasonable grounds to search these people. So That's a major impost on Victoria Police.
17: Madeleine Burke, Melbourne.
16: A Richmond tobacco shop has been firebombed. Firefighters called to the blaze on Bridge Road at around 3:30 this morning, frantically searching surrounding properties. Thankfully, nobody was inside the shop at the time. The fire now under control. Crews remain at the scene mopping up. Bridge Road is closed between Church Street and Punt Road, with traffic and trams forced to divert. More damning allegations linking Jacinta Allen to the Big Build scam. It's claimed as Transport Infrastructure Minister she wanted to cut a deal with the CFMEU to force the government's preferred Labor hire company onto a level crossing removal site. The revelations in The Age are significant because they directly link the Premier's time as Minister to backroom Big Build deal making. Shadow Infrastructure Minister Evan Mulholland says the Premier has two choices: call a Royal Commission into the Big Build or quit.
19: She won't, because she's got too much to lose in her successor calling a royal commission. That's the only reason why she won't.
16: Millions of Australians will receive a small tax cut from today as the new financial year triggers a suite of changes. The minimum wage will tip over $1,000 a week for the first time, while paid parental leave is expanding to 30 weeks. The US Supreme Court has ruled that states can ban transgender women from competing in female school and college sports. The court considered cases from students in two different states who had challenged bans on participation requiring teams to compete in accordance with their gender recorded at birth. More than two dozen states have enacted bans since Idaho did in 2020. Also making news, nearly two-thirds of Victorian children are exceeding recommended screen time limits, and new data shows home values in the nation's capital cities have recorded their sharpest drop in almost 4 years. Checking finance, the Dow Jones closed up 136 points, one Aussie dollar buying 69.19 US cents.
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16: better. Serena Williams' Wimbledon comeback is over, defeated by Aussie Maya Joint in the first round.
21: Game.
22: Maya Joint has just beaten a legend. One of the greatest athletes of all time that she watched growing up on the telly. And Serena's gone, and we wonder if time has finally caught up.
16: Joint winning 2-1 against the 44-year-old to advance to the second round. Will Day admits he wasn't sure he'd be able to return to his best. The Hawthorn midfielder four games back after missing the start of the season with a shoulder injury. LeBron James will continue his NBA career into a 24th season, but won't be playing at the Lakers next year. The 41-year-old telling LA he wants to move on because he wants to play elsewhere. That's the latest news and sport.
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25: Good morning, it's Daniel Brewer with your local news and sport. Federal member for Gippsland, Darren Chester, has met with Wellington Shire Council representatives in Federal Parliament during the National General Assembly of Local Government. Mr Chester saying it was great to see familiar faces in the capital.
26: Across Gippsland, I work close with our local councils every day to develop projects and critical services we need in our region. So it's good to see the Wellington Shire representatives coming to Canberra, meeting with other members of Parliament, with ministers and shadow ministers, and fighting for a fairer share of funding for local projects to give our communities a chance to set their own priorities rather than being dictated to by Canberra-based ministers and bureaucrats.
25: Following the fantastic success of the first two Tools Down Heads Up sessions, Moe Racing Club are inviting apprentices and trainees back for session three tomorrow morning from 7. Tomorrow's session will feature a number of guest speakers, including AFL Premiership captain Trent Cotchin. As always, breakfast will be provided, along with the opportunity to connect with other apprentices and trainees from across Gippsland. More information, including how to book, contact the Moe Racing Club. Retail and fast food workers across Gippsland are among those receiving a pay rise from today as the new financial year gets underway. National Secretary of the SDA, Jared Dwyer, says the decision will make a real difference to workers.
27: This wage increase is going to be critically important for all workers in regional centres,
0: Local businesses rely on people getting appropriate wage increases so that they're able to continue to spend. That's good for everyone. So the 4.75% increase, good for individuals in regional centres, but good for those centres as well.
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25: 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Melbourne announced the move on social media, saying she can't wait to join the club.
3: 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Back in country Victoria, it only feels right. Looking forward to getting to Bendigo and I can't wait to see you all in October.
25: That's the latest in local news and sport.
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7: Your 4-day forecast for Gippsland and the Valley. There is a strong wind warning for the East Gippsland coast. Patchy morning fog, clearing to a partly cloudy day today with a very high chance of showers, most likely in the late afternoon and evening, and light winds. We're heading for a top of 18 across the Latrobe Valley, 19 in Sale, Bairnsdale, Lakes Entrance and Orbost. Tomorrow, showers 16, Friday showers and 13, Saturday showers easing 13. And right now, 8 degrees in the Valley and Sale, 9 in Bairnsdale, 12 in Lakes, 10 in Orbost.
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7: 8:07. This is The Morning Crew with Gabby and Dan. Wednesday, first day of the new financial year. Welcome to it. Gabby, at times, not all the time, but at times, I think you have quite a sensitive snout.
21: Me?
7: Yes.
21: Yes.
7: One day I walked in and you said, you've got new washing powder.
21: I knew a girl had arrived at work because I smelt her in the kitchen, but she wasn't in the kitchen.
7: I thought you were going to say she wasn't at work yet.
21: No.
7: She was still on the way.
21: I could smell that she'd walked through there at some time.
7: Okay, all right. Perfume. Well, maybe, Gabby, I might be changing my scent soon. So brace yourself for that.
21: Hopefully it's
7: I'll explain more after this.

0: A bit of old school of Monsters and Men. That's Little Talks at 16 past 7 Wednesday morning crew with Gabby and Dan. My kids are getting older, Cap. I was tagged the video last night by my wife and it was me playing with my son when he was only one. And I'm like, oh no, he's about to turn 15.
1: Wow.
0: It's a real sort of like, oh wow, how did that happen? And yeah, well, yesterday he was out and about. He was at the shops. He gets himself around town now. And yeah, he told me he was going drip hunting, which
1: I'm
0: is something
1: sorry?
0: That I'm not familiar with
1: drip.
0: That term. Yeah, drip hunting. And my wife then explained he's going clothes shopping.
1: Oh, my God.
0: He went drip hunting, which was a term I was not familiar with.
1: Wow.
0: And I was like, where are you going? Kmart, Big W, where do you...

0: Oh, but they were drip hunting, him and his mates, Hughesy and Sammy Mac, out drip hunting. Also, Ollie, mine soon-to-be 15-year-old, came home with a brand new cologne. He's got cologne. Yeah, very latte.
1: So not Lynx Africa.
0: No. I didn't even know what it was, but it smells all right. He did spray it on me a little bit. But, yeah, it's interesting because my wife then looked at me and she knew the answer to this question. She said to me, how old were you when you bought your first cologne, Dan? And the answer to that question is, well, I'm 37 and a third and I'm still yet to purchase any cologne in my life.
1: Huh?
0: I've never bought myself any cologne.
1: So someone else has bought it for you?
0: There has been, yes, that's true. My mother has bought me some cologne and my wife has bought me some cologne, but I personally have never bought myself cologne. I've bought like perfumes for my wife as like a present or something, but never anything.
1: But it's such
0: for
1: a personal thing. Mm. It's like, this is the scent I want to portray myself as.
0: Mm.
1: I think buying cologne or perfume is usually better done by the person themselves.
0: You'd say that, but I like to be smell neutral. So I like to be not smelly in any way, good or bad. I want to be neutral. I don't want to smell nice. I don't want to smell bad. I don't want my smell to be
1: offensive.
0: A talking point. I like to be offensive. We used to have a colleague here a long time ago now, but he was quite young and he doused himself in cologne.
1: No, gross.
0: To the point where I couldn't be in a room with him. Like if I had to go into his office, I would deliberately leave the door open. Because
1: just
0: I needed,
1: close it in and out.
0: Need a bit of air. Like yeah. I needed oxygen on
1: people
0: the other
1: can
0: side.
1: Go way too hard.
0: He was quite young, so maybe he was just figuring it out at the time. It was late teens, early 20s.
1: But, late teens, I think you're still trying to cover it.
0: Yeah. So I'm quite happy being smell neutral. I'm 37, never bought any cologne.
1: There you go. When my husband and I were in France, we went to the home of perfume.
0: Oh, yeah.
1: And cologne. So it's a place called Grasse. And you just looked at me.
0: Place called Grasse.
1: Yes.
0: Okay. Yeah.
1: Anyway, and you go there and you get to create your own perfume and cologne.
0: Right.
1: So you've got all the scents and then you smell different ones and you pick them and you rate them. And a professional sniffer helps you with the mixture and concoction that it balances the smell. Mm. My husband smells beautiful.
0: Yes.
1: And he wore it when we got married. And what's cool about it is they keep, I guess, your personal recipe. And if you ever want to buy it again, you just contact them and they issue
0: it. Put together,
1: it.
0: Like the guy who mixes the paint at Bunnings.
1: Kind of like that, but it's personal.
0: Oh, right. Okay. Yeah. That's cool. You
1: Isn't
0: never mentioned how yours ended up. You said my husband's was really good. He wore it at the wedding. Yours?
1: Mine was okay.
0: Yes.
1: Okay. But his was beautiful.
0: Remember, if you don't mix your own perfume in that part of France, you've got to call it sparkling deodorant. 1-300-799-931. Give us a call this morning. What's your signature scent? Do you have a scent that you live by?
1: Do you
0: have a cologne, a perfume that you must have? My wife's favourite is Lovely by Sarah Jessica Parker.
1: Oh, there you go. Mm. When I was younger, I liked Dolce & Gabbana Light Blue.
0: Yeah, right.
1: But now I'm on Gypsy Water.
0: Right.
1: Yes.
0: Mine is...
1: The names are always fascinating,
0: yeah,
1: aren't they?
0: Yeah, they are good. My scent is Rexona, whichever one is on special at the time.
1: My husband likes the red one.
0: Yeah, that's a good one.
1: Yeah.
0: Hopefully that's...
1: he doesn't like the orange very much, but he does like the red one.
0: Hopefully the red one's on special next time I'm there. If you've got a signature scent, give us a call, 1-300-799-931. How much trial and error did you go through to get that?
1: So your son, who's 14 now, is more mature, I guess, and accomplished than you.
0: It was going to happen sooner or later.
1: Yeah, but quite soon.
0: Also won more premierships than I have as well, which really irks me too.
1: Yeah, right. Tick, tick.
0: Yeah, so
1: you
0: he's
1: the
0: kicking
1: demo.
0: Goals. Yeah. I heard Steve Harvey say, just remember your dad is the only man in the world who wants you to be better than him. I was like, oh, that's true. So I'm pretty proud about
1: it. Oh, okay, great.
0: Yeah, so, you know what I mean.
1: Yeah, no, yeah, it's just making sure that you weren't going to say, but he was lying.
0: No, I agree with that. What's your signature scent? Give us a call. 7:21, Morning Crew with Gabby and Dan.
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10: Patchy morning fog, clearing to a partly cloudy day with showers increasing across Gippsland today. A top of 18 for the valley, 19 for the east. And residents of Locksport should have already got a letter or an SMS notification. But if you're holidaying there, heads up. 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

0: Alex Warren and Eternity at 7:28. This is the Morning Crew with Gabby and Dan for a Wednesday. What do you smell like, essentially? 1-300-799-31. What's your signature scent? My son, nearly 15, he's a grown-up now. He goes to the shops and he buys his own cologne and comes home and gives me a little bit of a sniff. My wife pointed out to me, she said, how old were you when you bought your first cologne? Because Ollie's 14, nearly 15. I'm 37 and a bit. And I've never bought myself cologne ever.
1: You're not the gauge, though, of rites of passage.
0: No, that's true. Yeah. That's a great point.
1: You kind of skipped all of them.
0: Yeah, I did. You're right. Spot on.
1: You went from a 10-year-old to about an 85-year-old.
0: I honestly say this and I mean it. I'm the same person at 37 as I was at 12.
1: There you go.
0: There was no, like, I've just stayed consistent.
1: No coming of age.
0: No, absolutely not. I'll let you know if I get there. But my wife and my mother have bought me cologne in the past, but never myself. So I'm asking, what's your signature scent? What's the one that you love? My wife loves Lovely by Sarah Jessica Parker.
1: Growing up, if you opened our family fridge, in the freezer, we had the top tier of my auntie's wedding cake.
0: Really?
1: Bizarre. And in the fridge, we had colognes.
0: In the fridge?
1: Yeah.
0: Is that where you're supposed to keep them?
1: It was unopened once, and it was, I think, to protect them from the heat and the sun until you're ready to use them, because my nana bought my dad a cologne every year.
0: Yeah, okay.
1: What about, is aftershave the same? You know, the guys shave, go clean, and then they whack themselves in the face with the...
0: Is that the same as cologne?
1: I don't
0: think it's the same thing. I also don't use aftershave.
1: Because that seems really stingy.
0: Yeah, it can be. It can be. I don't use it. I just wash it off my face and move on.
1: Anyway, pushing on.
0: Yep, 1-300-799-31. I'm surprised I shave, actually, with rites of passage. Give us a call. What is your signature scent? Maybe inspire me this morning. Alicia's there. Mm. Alicia, what's your signature scent?
2: White Diamonds by Elizabeth Taylor since I was 16.
1: Elizabeth Taylor. Sorry.
0: It's a song at the moment. Elizabeth Taylor, was she still around when you were 16?
2: Her perfume was. Okay, yeah, no, I think it was.
0: Okay, so you've stuck with it. You found one you like and you've just stuck with it the whole time.
2: Yep.
0: You've never dabbled in anything else?
2: Not really.
1: But
2: no,
1: you're known for that.
0: Yeah, yeah, right.
1: Like it's your iconic scent.
2: Yeah, I never leave the house without it.
1: I love that.
0: Wow. So my wife loves her Sarah Jessica Parker Lovely, but only wears it on, like...
1: special occasions.
0: Well, going out, stuff like, you know, not just around the house. But you can't leave the house without it, Alicia.
2: No, I wear perfume every day.
1: Phone, keys, wallet, Elizabeth Taylor.
0: Elizabeth Taylor. Great stuff. Thank you, Alicia. Debbie, what's your signature scent?
3: Jimmy Choo.
0: Jimmy Choo.
1: Oh, which Jimmy Choo? Yeah.
3: Just the original Jimmy Choo.
1: Does it come in the high heel? Is that the Jimmy Choo one?
3: No, it doesn't come in the high heel.
0: Okay.
3: But it smells like it should.
1: Toes?
0: What does it smell like?
3: Yeah.
0: Okay.
3: No, it smells lovely.
0: So we can't tempt you to try anything else other than Jimmy Choo?
3: You could possibly tempt me, but I'd have to smell it first.
0: Yeah, righto. That seems fair.
1: It's the aim of the game. Yeah,
0: yeah. Well, yeah.
1: Jimmy Choo, hey? All
0: Jimmy Choo Choo. Very good. Thank you very much, Deb. Glenn, what about you, mate? What's your signature scent?
4: Well, I released my own scent the other day, but unfortunately the rest of the family in the car didn't appreciate it.
0: Hang on a tick. Dad jokes. Dad jokes.
1: Silent and deadly, or just really punctual and loud?
4: Yeah, no, silent.
0: Yeah, great.
1: Whoever smells it, dealt it.
0: Smells like I should come in a high heel. Thank you very much, Glenn.
1: There is a perfume bottle when it's a high heel.
0: I've seen
1: and
0: it.
1: I thought
0: it
1: was Jimmy Choo, but I don't know. Clearly not.
0: Yeah. Well,
1: no, Herrera.
0: Herrera.
1: Carolina Herrera.
0: Here we go.
1: I'm getting a few online. Lisa also like Dolce & Gabbana Light Blue.
0: Yep.
1: Robin likes Feminine by Dolce & Gabbana, but it's discontinued now.
0: Oh, no.
1: Poor thing.
0: Not enough people like that scent.
1: And my mum and I ended up with the same scent, being Gypsy Water by Byredo.
0: Fantastic.
1: I know. Bought them separately and went, hey, smell.
0: Smell you later. Nope. I'm smelling myself
1: right
0: now.
1: We smell the same.
0: Great stuff. Well done. Thank you very much. I didn't realise that'd go so well.
1: Now, to be fair, I didn't think anyone would care.
0: Yeah, right.
1: But here they are.
0: Here we go. Morning Crew with Gabby and Dan. Here's the weekend at Daft Punk at 7:32.

0: The weekend at 7:36. This is the Morning Crew with Gabby and Dan. Local news next. Then Gabby with all the trending news to follow. What do you got for me?
1: Men in jocks features heavy in today's trending. Two different men in two different hemispheres are going to be discussed.
0: I thought you were going to say two different men, two different pairs of jocks. We'll get to it next on the Morning Crew with Gabby and Dan.
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15: Good morning, it's Daniel Brewer with your local news and sport. Volunteers from Landcare groups across Gippsland have travelled to State Parliament to celebrate 40 years of the program. The visit brought together representatives from multiple catchments highlighting decades of community-led environmental work. The Nationals' Melina Barth says greater funding is required to continue supporting the initiatives.
16: After 40 years of proven success, Victoria's Landcare deserves more than short-term promises. It needs secure, long-term investment from government. It simply isn't good enough for the Allan government to celebrate Landcare in Parliament while failing to back reliable funding where it counts.
15: Around 3,000 AusNet customers across parts of Gippsland will experience a planned power outage tomorrow. The outage will run from 8:30 through until 3. AusNet spokesperson Nikki DeRike says the works are aimed at improving reliability and has named the affected locations.
17: Will impact customers in Locksport, Golden Beach, Paradise Beach, Dutson Downs, Longford and Seacombe. So we're proactively doing this maintenance work to strengthen the network and reduce the risk of unexpected outages. It's part of AusNet's ongoing effort to improve long-term reliability. So these works include maintenance on power poles in Locksport, and crews will also at the same time be removing and rehoming two bee colonies.
15: Latrobe City Council's free public screening of two Socceroos World Cup matches has attracted hundreds of people to the Gippsland Performing Arts Centre. Madam Mayor Sharon Gibson says the strong turnout was fantastic.
18: Our strong community spirit and local pride were on full display with everyone enjoying the exciting atmosphere, the free activities, and of course, seeing the Aussies play so well.
19: 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It's two beds in one.
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15: Yallourn North's Dean McDonald has etched his name into the record books, becoming just one of a selected group of footballers to kick 1,000 career goals. The club has praised the champion forward's remarkable consistency, talent and commitment, while teammates say his selfless approach and ability to inspire those around him make the milestone even more special. That's the latest in local news and sport.
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0: Your four-day forecast for Gippsland and the Valley. There is a strong wind warning for the East Gippsland coast. Patchy morning fog, clearing to a partly cloudy day today with a very high chance of showers, most likely in the late afternoon and evening, and light winds. We're heading for a top of 18 across the Latrobe Valley, 19 in Sale, Bairnsdale, Lakes Entrance and Orbost. Tomorrow, showers 16, Friday showers and 13, Saturday showers easing 13. Right now, 8 degrees in the Valley, 7 in Sale, 9 in Bairnsdale, 13 in Lakes, 11 in Orbost.
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0: Brand new financial year, brand new opportunity for you to win $1,000 with Gabby and Dan's Mad Minute. We will ask for your calls very soon. Right now, though, Gabby's got all the trending news we need to know today.
3: We're actually going to be talking about two men in their jocks.
0: Not me.
3: No, not you.
0: No, thank God.
3: So the first is Kelly Holiday. A new partnership with iconic Aussie apparel label has ruffled some feathers, and not just because of the racy photos.
0: Okay.
3: So Kelly Holiday has just announced that he is the new face for Bonds, taking over from Robert Irwin.
0: All right.
3: Sorry, I thought you were going to play something.
0: I can.
3: You look like you're about to. And I was dancing
0: too. What's Pat Rafter doing these days?
3: Oh, very comfy undies.
0: Yeah.
3: So Kelly Holiday is consistently wearing Bond singlets, so for many it does seem like a no-brainer for him to be involved in this campaign. Others are trying to make the collaboration political,
0: yes,
3: encouraging people to boycott Bond. So Kelly Holiday dating Abby Chatfield, they're in a relationship. He's been an avid supporter of her massive platform, which does share some left-leaning political views.
0: That's one way of describing it.
3: But I don't think that panties are political.
0: Panties.
3: I think it's drawing a long bow. I don't think that it's a political thing.
0: Do you like Kelly Holiday?
3: I don't mind him.
0: Okay. I'll just out of interest. I just feel like he's... I like his music.
3: I think he's very divisive.
0: I think he's a very divisive figure. And if Bonds want to go down that path, then so be it. But they probably would have been aware they may have copped some backlash.
3: Ruffles some feathers.
0: Exactly like if they announced, oh, by the way, Karl Stefanovic's the other face. You know what I mean? You're going to cop some backlash for that too. Just from the other side.
3: I'm just saying.
0: You know what I mean? Yeah.
3: If
0: you're divisive, then you're going to divide.
3: Potentially political panties. Bonds or yours.
0: Bring back Pat Rafter. That's what I say.
3: Less political.
0: Yes.
3: Is Kim Kardashian's Skims brand. So they've launched a pretty unexpected, highly viral and pretty outrageous and funny menswear campaign starring none other than Will Ferrell.
0: Yes.
3: So it's an unexpected celebrity crossover. But in the video, Will Ferrell isn't himself.
0: Mm.
3: He's a character called Lonnie the Hawk Hawkins.
0: Right.
3: So I'll explain that a bit more in a moment, but this is a bit of the campaign.
0: Hey.
4: His body says retire. His Skims say one more round.
5: Yes.
4: Built for men who still know they've got it.
0: So there he is playing golf in his undies on a course.
3: So Lonnie the Hawk Hawkins is a washed-up, hyper-confident, fictional golf legend, all
0: right,
3: from Will Ferrell's upcoming Netflix series called The Hawk, and that premieres later this month. But in it, he's got a blue visor, a shell necklace, he's got some skin boxers on,
0: yes,
3: crew socks, and he's on the golf course. And it's pretty funny.
0: What I notice about Will Ferrell in his undies, he too is also a bit left-leaning.
3: Oh, right. Fuse. Got it. Anyway, Olivia Rodrigo.
0: Olivia Rodrigo.
3: She's teaming up with Lego.
0: Really?
3: Yes, she is. Five new sets inspired by defining songs from Sour, Guts, and You Seem Pretty Sad for a Girl, So In Love. Also, five minifigs of Olivia Rodrigo as well, the first ever musician to receive this amount of coverage by Lego, and it's dropping worldwide in August.
0: That's fantastic.
3: I think that's fun.
0: You know you've
3: but
0: made it.
3: But how does she vote? She left all right or centrist.
0: She's a Republican. But yes, you've made it once
3: you've
0: got some Lego figs.
3: Minifig.
0: That's cool as. Well done to Olivia Rodrigo.
3: Is she in her jocks?
0: And Kelly Holiday and Will Ferrell as well. More trending news online, themorningcrew.com.au at 7:50. 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
0: Morning fog, then partly cloudy, but showers increasing across Gippsland this afternoon and evening. A top of 18 for the Valley, 19 for the East. And Gippsland prodigy and hoops legend Jade Melbourne is officially coming back to Victoria for the upcoming WNBL season after signing with the Bendigo Spirit.
3: From regional Victoria to the WNBA and the Olympic Opals, Jade's journey has been nothing short of incredible. And Gippslanders, you get the chance to see Jade back in the region later this year. So the Spirit, they have two games scheduled to be played at the Gippsland Regional Indoor Sports Stadium. Just stay tuned for fixture dates.
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6: Today's weather forecast at Hungry Jack's. Rainbow, storm and shake. Inspired by Skittles.
5: Whoa, they're squishy.
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18: 13 degrees in Melbourne, showers developing today, a top of 17. It's 8 o'clock. Good morning, I'm Eddie Summerfield. Victoria's Big Build corruption saga rolls on with fresh allegations. Jacinta Allen wanted to cut a Labor hire deal with the CFMEU. Dennis O'Kane has details.
19: The Age reporting three sources claiming officials from the then Transport Infrastructure Minister's office pressured a rail consortium to settle with the CFMEU. The deal ultimately allowed the disgraced union to force its preferred labour hire company onto a level crossing removal site. Shadow Infrastructure Minister Evan Mulholland says as every day passes, the evidence mounts the Premier must call a royal commission into the government's big bill corruption.
20: It appears the only one left not wanting a royal commission is Jacinta Allen. And now we know why.
19: He says if she doesn't, the Premier has no choice but to resign. Dennis O'Kane, Melbourne.
18: Shoppers can expect to see more police at major shopping centres across Melbourne and Geelong over the school holidays as part of boosted efforts to deter machete violence. Victoria Police expanding Operation Pulse to cover 9 centres during the 2-week break. Since December, officers have made more than 1,400 arrests, seizing 215 weapons. House prices have suffered their worst drop since COVID, with confidence the most depressed in decades. Melbourne and Sydney, the worst hit. Housing Industry Association Chief Economist Tim Reardon says there's been a lack of confidence following the federal budget. But on a positive note, he's tipping a bounce back.
1: In reality, what's going to play out here is it's probably going to last 3, maybe 6 months until households, until this talk of the budget passes and moves away, and households get back to that underlying issue of finding enough space for them to live in. And we'll see that ongoing growth in home prices that we've seen over the past 25 years return.
18: New registration rules for NDIS providers are now in effect as the federal government considers who will be targeted in the next wave of changes. Providers of digital platforms and those supporting independent living, such as group homes, must now be registered with the regulator. It's part of a larger overhaul to crack down on non-compliance across the sector. Also making news, a tobacco shop in Richmond has been firebombed in an early morning attack. The US Supreme Court has upheld laws in 2 states banning transgender girls and women from playing on school sports teams. And Australian teenagers are spending an average of up to 4 hours a day on screens as experts urge families to use the school holidays to reset screen habits. Checking finance, one Aussie dollar buying 69.18 US cents.
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18: Maya Joint has ended Serena Williams' comeback in 3 sets to move through to the second round at Wimbledon. The young Aussie claiming victory 6-3, 6-7, 6-3 on centre court. Will Day admits he wasn't sure he'd be able to return to his best. The Hawthorn midfielder is 4 games back after missing the start of the season with a shoulder injury. After 27 touches in the win over the Giants, Day telling Fox Footy it's been good to return to form.
22: It's not until you're back out there playing you don't really know, and having such a big amount of time off, you do ask yourself those questions.
18: At the World Cup, France leads Sweden 1-0 at halftime. Earlier, Norway advanced through to the round of 16 after a 2-1 win over Ivory Coast. And Australia's women are through to the T20 World Cup after downing the West Indies by 8 wickets. A 63-run partnership from Beth Moveney and Ash Gardner steering the Aussies home. That's the latest in news and sport.
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24: Good morning, it's Daniel Brewer with your local news and sport. Workers in the retail and fast food sectors across Gippsland are set for a pay increase from today as the new financial year begins. The Fair Work Commission has handed down a 4.75% rise to minimum award wages. National Secretary of the SDA, Gerard Dwyer, says the increase is good news for local employees.
25: This wage increase is going to be critically important for all workers in regional centres. Local businesses rely on people getting appropriate wage increases so that they're able to continue to spend. That's good for everyone. So the 4.75% increase, good for individuals in regional centres, but good for those centres as well.
24: Wellington Shire Council representatives have travelled to Canberra for the National General Assembly of Local Government, meeting with Federal Member for Gippsland, Darren Chester, during the visit to Parliament House. Mr Chester says it was nice to catch up with local representatives.
26: Across Gippsland, I work closely with our local councils every day to develop projects and critical services we need in our region. So it's good to see the Wellington Shire representatives coming to Canberra, meeting with other members of Parliament, with ministers and shadow ministers, and fighting for a fairer share of funding for local projects to give our communities a chance to set their own priorities, and rather than having been dictated to by Canberra-based ministers and bureaucrats.
24: Following the fantastic success of the first two Tools Down Heads Up sessions, Moe Racing Club are inviting apprentices and trainees back for session three tomorrow morning from 7. Tomorrow's session will feature a number of guest speakers, including AFL Premiership captain Trent Cotchin. As always, breakfast will be provided, along with the opportunity to connect with other apprentices and trainees from across Gippsland. More information, including how to book, contact the Moe Racing Club.
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24: Falcons 2000 Soccer Club have congratulated former junior and Gippsland Falcons NSL player John Hutchinson following his appointment as head coach of the Central Coast Mariners. The club says Hutchinson's rise from the Latrobe Valley to one of Australia's football's premier coaching positions reflects his years of dedication, leadership and passion for the game. That's the latest in local news and sport.
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27: Your four-day forecast for Gippsland and the Valley. There is a strong wind warning for the East Gippsland coast. Patchy morning fog, clearing to a partly cloudy day today with a very high chance of showers, most likely in the late afternoon and evening, and light winds. We're heading for a top of 18 across the Latrobe Valley, 19 in Sale, Bairnsdale, Lakes Entrance and Orbost. Tomorrow, showers 16, Friday showers and 13, Saturday showers easing 13. And right now, 8 degrees in the Valley and Sale, 9 in Bairnsdale, 13 in Lakes, 12 in Orbost.
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19: We love giving out money here on the Morning Crew with Gabby and Dan, and our budget is replenished, so fantastic news for everybody. Ken's there. G'day, Ken.
29: G'day, Dan. Gabby.
19: What's on for today, mate?
29: A bit of tidying up, washing, bit of shopping.
19: Okay.
5: Getting your life in order. I love it.
19: Running errands all day for Ken. How would $1,000 change your perspective?
29: I'd just go back to bed.
5: But the chores still wouldn't be done.
19: Yeah.
5: Pay someone to do it.
19: He's going
5: to
19: get somebody
5: in. It's a future me problem.
19: He's going to get somebody in to tidy up. I like it. Ken, yep. 10 questions, 60 seconds. We're going to kick things off with a bonus question answer. We gave this answer away just before Carrie and Tommy yesterday afternoon, although they're on leave, but I think we've got a replay show between 3 and 4 at the moment.
5: You're good. Napping. All right, Ken, good luck. Bonus. Which comic book character did Michael Jackson want to play so much that he considered buying Marvel Comics in the 90s?
29: Spider-Man.
5: The dollar sign appears over what number on a computer keyboard?
29: Pass.
5: The word lunar relates to which celestial body?
29: Moon.
5: In the classic nursery rhyme, Polly put the kettle on, who is asked to take the kettle off again?
29: Polly.
5: Shapewear and clothing brand Skims was created by which celebrity?
29: Pass.
5: What is the only NFL team based in Massachusetts?
29: Pass.
5: What is the scientific name for the thigh bone?
29: FEMA.
5: Which started first, Eurovision or the FIFA World Cup?
29: FIFA World Cup.
5: What material is the Taj Mahal made of?
29: Marble.
5: Oui is yes in which language?
29: Pardon, I missed that.
5: Oui, O-U-I.
19: Is yes in which language?
29: French.
5: Dollar sign appears over one number on the keyboard.
29: Four.
19: Oh, yeah, late ding.
1: Okay, so that gives us 1, 2, 3, 4, 5, 6, 7 correct answers there. Ken, the ones you didn't get. Who took the kettle off after Polly put it on in the first place?
5: Suki taking off again, it all gone away.
1: And shapewear and clothing brand Skims was created by Kim Kardashian, and the only NFL team based in Massachusetts is the New England Patriots. Ken, 7 from 10, I'm afraid you're going to have to tidy up yourself.
29: Yeah, I'll go and look for that vacuum cleaner.
1: Good on you, Ken. Thanks for playing, mate. We'll chat again soon.
29: Cheers. Enjoy the show.
1: Yeah, we will, mate. Bye, Ken. Otherwise known as Honest Ken.
5: Playing
1: with us this morning here on The Morning Crew. Gabby Down. No luck today, but that's okay. You can play tomorrow. If you want a one-step head start, catch that bonus question answer just before 3.
5: I loved the Polly and Suki song growing up, but you had no idea.
1: I didn't know the answer to that one.
5: It was a really niche thing. Was it only at my school?
1: I've heard of the nursery rhyme Polly put the kettle on, but it's...
5: Suki's not a very common name.
1: No, I wouldn't have got Suki. I think I would have got all the other ones, though. I'll rub it into Ken. Did. But when we practiced on air, I think I got them all right, except for Suki. So there you go.
5: Yeah. I wonder if Suki Waterhouse is named after her.
1: I'll know for next time. We will play Mad Men again tomorrow, maybe with you here on The Morning Crew with Gabby and Dan. I'm freezing.

0: bit of old school semi-charmed life at 18 past 8. This is the Morning Crew with Gabby and Dan for a Wednesday.
1: I stumbled across a post and it was, does anyone else have a word they just can't stand for no logical reason?
0: Right.
1: And they said the word tummy. They said it's so infantilizing when adults use it. They said it's harmless, but why would you say tummy when you should say stomach?
0: Belly.
1: No. I imagine if they don't like tummy, they probably don't like belly.
0: Yeah, but sometimes I'd be like, oh, got a bit of an upset tummy. Like I would say yeah. like that. You know what I mean? Like I wouldn't say, I don't know, maybe it is upset stomach. But I you do occasionally say tummy. I don't think there's anything wrong with that, is there?
1: I don't think there's anything wrong, okay. But it's what's a word that irrationally gives irks you the irks?
0: Yeah, 1300 799 31. Do you have a word that you irrationally dislike? Yeah, right, okay.
1: Because I scrolled through some of the comments and I went, guilty!
0: Guilty of disliking them or guilty of using them?
1: A bit of both.
0: Okay.
1: So words that people hated others saying. Tootsies.
0: Oh,
1: I say tootsies.
0: Really? That's all right.
1: Din-din? Usually right. aimed at the dog.
0: Yeah, right.
1: Nugs.
0: Oh, no, nugs.
1: Nugs?
0: For nuggets?
1: Yeah, they're like, we can't say chicken tendies or nugs.
0: Oh,
1: yeah, you can, and I'm guilty of it.
0: I don't like the use of the word verse in the context of it's Richmond versus Carlton on Saturday night or Collingwood are versing Gold Coast this weekend. That's not the word. That's not the right word. The word is versus.
1: And I get it wrong
0: It's Richmond
1: every time.
0: Versus Carlton.
1: I get it wrong every time.
0: Yeah, you do.
1: And you roll your eyes. So now I say playing or
0: yeah,
1: taking on.
0: Yeah, that's right.
1: Yep.
0: Great, great. Another one is, this is just a real slight one. It shouldn't irk me, but it does. The word new or news when it's pronounced as new or news.
1: Yeah.
0: Nah, not right.
1: I will never have a hubby. I have a husband.
0: Yeah, okay, I don't like hubby.
1: I don't like hubby and I don't like the word preggers.
0: Oh, yeah, okay.
1: Yeah, oh, she's preggers.
0: It's not
1: no,
0: a nice way to
1: pregnant.
0: Describe.
1: Pregnant.
0: I've heard people describe, oh, she's up the duff. That's not a nice way
1: it's
0: to describe
1: awful.
0: The miracle of life. You know what I mean? Yeah.
1: Yeah. Also, I think it's a bit more American, but potty. Gotta go potty.
0: Yeah, I don't use that.
1: You're an adult.
0: Yeah.
1: I really hope you've outgrown potty.
0: Yeah.
1: For me, it's a bathroom.
0: Yes, you say bathroom
1: I say
0: or
1: bathroom.
0: Restroom. Yes, yes.
1: But, yeah, others say toilet.
0: I'll say I'm going for a poo, and you'll be like, oh, I don't want to know.
1: I'll say bathroom, and you sometimes say, but there's no bathroom.
0: Yeah,
1: and the one that irks me as well is Xmas. I don't know why.
0: Okay.
1: It really annoys me.
0: The abbreviation for Christmas. But people don't usually use Xmas.
1: They write it on posters.
0: Writing down.
1: I just don't like it.
0: Okay. Is there a word you irrationally dislike? We've avoided the M word.
1: What's that?
0: That rhymes with joist. Like, because most people dislike that word.
1: Yes.
0: But 1300 799 31. Is there a word you irrationally dislike? Maybe it was a word that, you know, your parents used a lot when you were growing up and now you just can't hear it anymore.
1: Yeah.
0: I can't cop that anymore. Yeah, 1300.
1: Do you say potatoes, taties or taters?
0: Potatoes.
1: Oh, yeah.
0: Okay.
1: No, just some people
0: you say,
1: potato.
0: No,
1: but people say taties.
0: Okay, very good. What's a word you
1: potato.
0: Irrationally dislike? Tomato, tomato, potato, potato. Nobody says potato. Give us a call. Morning Crew.
1: Yes, no,
0: 21 past 8.
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10: Early fog, then a partly cloudy day with showers increasing across Gippsland. A top of 18 for the valley, 19 for the east. And don't just be a spectator at the East Gippsland Winterfest. 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
10: Keep an eye out for Dan Brewer from our local newsroom. I think he's heading there for that this weekend. 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

0: Swift, Elizabeth Taylor. We had an Elizabeth Taylor reference on the air about an hour ago. Randomly, this is the Morning Crew with Gabby and Dan. 29 past 8. What's a word you irrationally dislike? You hear it being used, you're like, oh, I just hate that word. Gabby's was preggers, which I didn't mind.
1: And also hubby. I don't like hubby.
0: Speaking of your hubby, your husband, when you first got together, he was a serial use user.
1: Or I seen.
0: I seen a mate down the street and use guys. You've trained him out of that, I believe.
1: Yeah.
0: Yeah, well done.
1: Yeah.
0: Nicely done.
1: Very rarely he will say it. Yeah, very rarely now.
0: I'll tell you a weird one that I don't like is people who refer to a police station as a cop shop.
1: Why don't you like cop shop?
0: I don't know. I just immediately think if you use the term cop shop that you've had a run-in with the police in the past.
1: What about popo?
0: Yeah, not really many people use it.
1: It's a bit derogatory.
0: I don't know why. It's just irrational. That's why we're talking about it. Words you irrationally dislike. 1-300-799-31.
1: Yeah, there's quite a few that I don't like. Potty is one of them.
0: I don't like it. It's a bit
1: more American, but it grinds my gears. I was reading the comments online. Lots of people don't like the word belly.
0: Belly.
1: And you use it all the time.
0: Literally,
1: we had a video the other week and you said my belly was on the telly.
0: Yeah, my belly was on the telly. I don't mind belly if you've got one. I think if you've got chiseled abs, don't refer to it as your belly. That's your stomach.
1: Well, they wouldn't.
0: But
1: they've worked hard not to have a belly.
0: Exactly. But I've got a belly, so therefore I'm entitled to use the B word. 1-300-799-31.
1: The B word.
0: That's a call. Al's online. Al, what's a word you irrationally dislike, mate?
2: Well, it depends who you ask, but my partner always seems to think it's the word I hate is accountability or responsibility or story.
0: Fair enough.
1: Any redeeming features?
2: Hard working. You know, I don't mind cooking dinner.
0: That'll do. Any words that you dislike though, Al?
2: I don't dislike the word, but I seem to dislike people that dislike the word moist. Because I think it's a better option to say a cake is wet other than moist.
0: Thank you, Al.
1: The whole country's going to be quite moist this week, actually.
0: Oh, I love the wetness of this cake.
1: I'm actually lucky I said country right.
0: Yeah. Damn it.
1: Lucky that came out right.
0: Yeah.
1: Oh,
0: the
1: golly.
0: Whole country is going to be moist this weekend. Great. Back on topic. How do you go with abbreviations like Arvo and Servo, and I was stuck behind an Ambo on the way to work the other morning.
1: Not really me, except for brekkie.
0: I'm
1: a brekkie gal.
0: You're an IE person, but not an O person.
1: I guess so.
0: Wendy, what's a word you irrationally dislike?
3: The word nice.
1: N-I-C-E.
3: N-I-C-E.
0: You dislike the word nice.
3: I do. That's nice. Isn't that lovely? Yeah, nice is not a good word.
0: Okay, all right.
3: I just find it so belittling.
0: Yeah, right.
1: Oh.
0: There's another phrase that's along those lines that I dislike as well, Wendy, and that is the phrase, I feel like we've come out the other side of it though, but for a while there are a lot of people saying, my bad. I think the word you're looking for is sorry.
3: Yeah, exactly.
0: I get it.
1: So do you just think nice is a bit simple and a bit basic? Like there's so many other words you could use.
3: Very much so. There are so many other better words to say. Isn't that great? Lovely. Beautiful.
1: Yeah.
3: That's nice.
1: Yeah,
0: I see. I get where you're coming from, Wendy. I don't dislike it myself, but nice call. Thank you very much. It's Wendy. And I'm going to take my nice, moist belly to the servo, this arvo.
1: Oh, the other one is supple.
0: Supple.
1: I don't like the word supple.
0: Succulent.
1: Just say it's flexible.
0: Here's Dave and Tim's. Morning Crew with Gabby and Dan.
4: 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Friends to lovers need a part to star in. Like, wait, babe, let me...

0: Dave, Thames, Rain Dance, 24-9, Morning Crew with Gabby and Dan. Local news coming up next. Then...
1: why you should give Switzerland a wide berth this weekend.
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3: Good morning, it's Daniel Brewer with your local news and sport. AusNet will undertake maintenance works across Gippsland tomorrow with a planned outage affecting around 3,000 customers. 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
10: Will impact customers in Locksport, Golden Beach, Paradise Beach, Dutson, Dutson Downs, Longford and Seacombe. So we're proactively doing this maintenance work to strengthen the network and reduce the risk of unexpected outages. It's part of AusNet's ongoing effort to improve long-term reliability. So these works include maintenance on power poles in Locksport, and crews will also at the same time be removing and rehoming two bee colonies.
3: Large crowds have gathered at the Gippsland Performing Arts Centre for Latrobe City Council's free screenings of the two Socceroos World Cup matches. Hundreds attended the event, with Madam Mayor Sharon Gibson describing the community response as fantastic.
11: Our strong community spirit and local pride were on full display, with everyone enjoying the exciting atmosphere, the free activities, and of course seeing the Aussies play so well.
3: Landcare volunteers from across Gippsland, including the Latrobe, West Gippsland, Bass Coast and East Gippsland regions, have marked 40 years of the community-based program with a visit to State Parliament. The National's member for Eastern Victoria, Melina Barth, says more funding is needed to ensure the continued success.
12: After 40 years of proven success, Victoria's land care deserves more than short-term promises. It needs secure, long-term investment from government. It simply isn't good enough for the Allan government to celebrate land care in Parliament while failing to back reliable funding where it counts.
13: 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It's two beds in one.
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3: Bendigo Spirit have pulled off one of the biggest signings of the WNBL 27 off-season, with Traralgon's Jade Melbourne committing to the club for the upcoming campaign. Jade saying on social media she cannot wait to be part of the team.
4: Couldn't be more excited to be joining the Spirit family for the upcoming WNBL season. Back in country Victoria, it only feels right. Looking forward to getting to Bendigo and I can't wait to see you all in October.
3: That's the latest in local news and sport.
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0: Your four-day forecast for Gippsland and the Valley. There is a strong wind warning for the East Gippsland coast. Patchy morning fog, clearing to a partly cloudy day today with a very high chance of showers, most likely in the late afternoon and evening, and light winds. We're heading for a top of 18 across the Latrobe Valley, 19 in Sale, Bairnsdale, Lakes Entrance and Orbost. Tomorrow, showers 16, Friday, showers and 13, Saturday, showers easing 13. And right now, 9 degrees in the Valley, 8 in Sale, 10 in Bairnsdale, 13 in Lakes, 12 in Orbost.
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0: Sam Fender and Olivia Dean, that is Rain Me In at 14 to 9. 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
1: I said you might want to give Switzerland a bit of a wide berth because 12,000 yodelers and nearly 200,000 visitors have arrived in Basel, Switzerland.
0: 12,000 yodelers.
1: Yes.
0: My God.
1: So it's the Federal Yodeling Festival. It's one of Switzerland's largest, most spectacular performances, and it happens every 3 years. And it's a big honour to be chosen as the Swiss town to host this competition. It's not just a music festival. It's actually a grand finale. So, yeah, like, you would have had to perform at other yodeling festivals to qualify for this big one in Switzerland.
0: Incredible. Now, I've gone online to find some examples of yodeling. I found this young lady on Ukraine's Got Talent Kids.
1: Okay.
0: In 2017. She's only about 12. Have a listen to her yodel.
2: Oh, she thought me to
0: It's pretty fun.
1: It's so fun.
0: Sounds a very difficult skill to master.
1: Yeah.
0: Have a listen to this part. Here we go. Here she goes again. Now, what I want you to do is think of that, but multiplied by 12,000.
1: But the history of it's quite clever.
0: Yeah,
1: you know, it was all about those alpine regions and we didn't have telephones or whatever, so yeah, they would yell on the top or yodel to get, like, the herd of animals back together or to communicate with other villagers in other kind of parts because the sound travelled through the valleys.
0: Absolutely.
1: So it's quite clever.
0: It's
1: difficult.
0: Difficult, wonderful skill to accomplish, and I'm sure if you love your yodeling, Basel, Switzerland is the place to be this coming weekend, and I'm already looking forward to the 2029 edition already.
1: But 12,000 yodelers is a lot.
0: That's
1: and 200,000 visitors. It's a big coup.
0: What a get. We should put it in a bid for that. 12 to 9. Morning Crew with Gabby and Dan.
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0: Morning fog, then partly cloudy with showers increasing today. A top of 18 for the valley, 19 for East Gippsland. And there's lots happening at TCP. These winter school holidays, so crafty fun sessions, they're happening daily between 11 and 1. 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
1: Also today,
0: yes,
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0: Megan Trainor, personally, I don't mind a bit of treble as well. This is The Morning Crew with Gabby and Dan. 4 to 9, we got to go.
1: It'll be interesting to see how much petrol and diesel goes up at the bows.
0: Yes, that's true.
1: About 16 cents because of the fuel excise, and that's going to last for another month.
0: I filled up last night, but I could have filled up this morning because they hadn't adjusted when I was driving to work today.
1: Mm.
0: But things might have changed the last 4 hours. Anyway, we'll see. Good luck, everybody, filling up today if you forgot yesterday. Have a great day. We're back tomorrow here on The Morning Crew with Gabby and Dan.
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13: 13 degrees in Melbourne, showers developing today, a top of 17. It's 9 o'clock. Good morning, I'm Madeline Burke. Police are ramping up their patrols at 9 of Melbourne's major shopping centres during the school holidays to deter machete attacks. Since December, Operation Pulse has resulted in more than 1,400 arrests and over 200 weapons seized. But retired Detective Senior Sergeant Charlie Bezina says with search powers being taken away from police, they'll be hampered from finding dangerous weapons.
14: They see a big thing down their leg or something that's bulging in relation to under their shirt or something to give them reasonable suspicion, that they may be carrying a weapon. So this is just a blight at this government. And what effect do those bloody machete bins have? Absolutely donut.
13: Victoria's big build corruption saga rolls on with new revelations of Jacinta Allen wanting to cut a deal with the CFMEU. Fresh allegations have emerged about the state government's handling of a 2022 big build industrial dispute. According to The Age, three sources claim officials from then Transport Infrastructure Minister's office pressured a rail consortium to settle with the CFMEU. The deal ultimately allowed the disgraced union to force its preferred labour hire company onto a level crossing removal site. A tobacco shop in Richmond has been firebombed in an early morning attack. Emergency services were called to the Bridge Road business around 3:30 as flames quickly took hold of the ground floor of a double-storey building. These residents telling Nine, sadly, it wasn't a shock.
15: It's the first time that anything like this has happened in Richmond, so only a matter of time, I guess.
16: It just sounded like bang, so it was kind of like just bang, bang, bang, bang, and it... I thought it was just like cars going over the tram tracks or something.
13: The opposition says the Albanese government can't dismiss a sharp drop in house prices across Australia. Latest data from Cotality and PropTrack shows prices have declined to levels not seen since COVID. Some Australians have welcomed the fall, but others are now in negative equity. The issue became heated between Labor Minister Tim Ayres and Nationals leader Matt Canavan during a chat on Today.
17: We can't just let the bottom fall out of the most important asset that Australians own.
18: Honestly, this is the most negative approach.
17: Economic environment we've had for decades.
18: Hundreds of thousands of people have used.
13: Also making news, nearly two-thirds of Victorian children are exceeding recommended screen time limits, and chat platform WhatsApp will soon let people chat by swapping usernames instead of phone numbers. In finance, one Australian dollar is buying 69.1 US cents.
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13: The World Cup of Superstars is continuing in the round of 32. Kylian Mbappe with a stunning brace in France's 3-0 win over Sweden.
19: Mbappe. He's playing for fun now. Running through the repertoire. Barcola. Elise. Oh, sweet, sweet. Mbappe, so sweet. This football is from the heavens.
13: That commentary on SBS. Earlier, Erling Haaland secured Norway a place in the round of 16 with a 2-1 win over Ivory Coast. And Maya Joint admits she couldn't sleep last night ahead of playing Serena Williams at Wimbledon, the Aussie ending the 44-year-old's comeback in the first round with a 2-1 win. And that's the latest in news and sport.
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22: I'm Daniel Brewer with your local news and sport. Retail and fast food workers across Gippsland are among those receiving a pay rise from today. National Secretary of the SDA, Gerard Dwyer, says the decision will make a real difference for workers.
23: This wage increase is going to be critically important for all workers in regional centres. Local businesses rely on people getting appropriate wage increases so that they're able to continue to spend. That's good for everyone. So the 4.75% increase, good for individuals in regional centres.
22: The Trove City Council have expressed gratitude to those who attended the Gippsland Performing Arts Centre for the free outdoor screenings of the Socceroos World Cup matches. In sport, Yolande Yolande Melbourne North Football Netball Club is celebrating a remarkable milestone, with star forward Dean McDonald kicking his 1,000th career goal on Saturday. That's the latest local news and sport.
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4: Your forecast for Gippsland and the Valley. A severe weather warning for damaging winds across parts of east, northeast, west and south Gippsland today. A strong wind warning for the east Gippsland coast. Partly cloudy, morning fog and rain expected today. Damaging winds north to northwesterly, 15 to 25 k's an hour. Tomorrow cloudy with a very high chance of showers, a top of 16. Friday cloudy with more showers, 13. And Saturday cloudy, showers easing, a top of 13. Today heading for 18 in the Valley, 19 for Sale, Bend, Stell, Orbost and Lakes. Right now it's 11 degrees.
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music that makes you feel good on TRFM with Kelsey here across your work day, just bringing you some more tunes. I've got Walk the Moon coming up a bit later, SZA on the way as well. Let's keep the hits rolling with the latest from Olivia Rodrigo, Drop Dead on TR.

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1: 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But wait a minute, isn't this...
0: Yeah, yes it is.
1: But I thought the old lady dropped it into the ocean in the air.
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The East Gippsland Winter Festival is in full swing. It runs right across winter. And this weekend is a bunch of new events for you. You can check out yoga at the cellar door and then head on over to Honky Tonk Hoedown with a line dancing workshop or even disco in the bistro before you go and check out the lake's lights. There's so many cool events going on across East Gippsland.

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17: Across Gippsland and the Valley today, a severe weather warning for damaging winds across parts of east, northeast, west and south Gippsland, and a strong wind warning for the east Gippsland coast. Partly cloudy, morning fog about and rain expected today. Winds north to northwesterly, 15 to 25 k's an hour. A top of 18 for the Valley today, 19 for Sale, Bairnsdale, Orbost and Leith Entrance. 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The latest from Gracie Abrams on the way after this from Milky and Mulgrave.

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0: 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I've got Bruno Mars and Franz Ferdinand coming up, a check of your weather as well, plus Daniel Brewer up next with local news headlines on TR.
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22: 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Another Tools Down Heads Up breakfast session will be held at the Mowing Racing Club tomorrow, inviting apprentices and trainees for a networking session. 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
23: It will impact customers in Locksport, Golden Beach, Paradise Beach, Dutson Downs, Longford and Seacombe. 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
27: Your forecast for Gippsland and the Valley. A severe weather warning for damaging winds across parts of east, northeast, west and south Gippsland today. A strong wind warning for the east Gippsland coast. Partly cloudy, morning fog and rain expected today. Damaging winds north to northwesterly, 15 to 25 k's an hour. Tomorrow cloudy with a very high chance of showers, a top of 16. Friday cloudy with more showers, 13. And Saturday cloudy, showers easing, a top of 13. Today heading for 18 in the Valley, 19 for Sale, Bairnsdale, Orbost and Lakes.
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